was Haydn's Overture in D. I don't think it's an overture followed by anything, just one of those so-called concert overtures, the Haydn Sinfonietta of Vienna, with Manfred Huss conducting. Lincoln now, here's a wonderfully exciting piece of music, full of vivid, bright orchestral colour and Spanish sounds. It says Jota Aragonesa, Arturo Toscanini with the NBC Symphony Orchestra.

The Hota Aragonese of Mikhail Glinka, Arturo Toscanini and the NBC Symphony Orchestra. We've got Darius Milhaud now, French composer, the Beguine from his Martinique Ball. Christian Ivaldi and Noel Lee, both on pianos. And then from Masquerade by Hakachurian, we'll hear the mazurka, Fabian Savitsky with the Indianapolis Symphony Orchestra.

mazurka from Masquerade by Hakaturian, and before that, the Beguine from the Martinique Ball, music of Darius Milhaud. So, Leah, now his organ concerto number 6, its first movement, and keep in mind that when Solea says this is an organ concerto, it doesn't mean it's an organ with an orchestra, it just means it's an organ by itself, a bit like an organ symphony, which sometimes is also an organ by itself, E. Power Biggs performing on this occasion. And then the Wedding March, not one of the two well-known ones of Mendelssohn and Wagner. This is Rimsky-Korsakov's Wedding March from his opera The Golden Cockerel, Jan-Pascal Tourtellier and the BBC Philharmonic.

0: A less well-known wedding march, this one from Rimsky-Korsakov's opera, The Golden Cockerel, Jan-Pascal Tortelier with the BBC Philharmonic. And before that, the first movement of Antonio Soler's Organ Concerto No. 6, E-Power Bigs on the Organ. U.S. News, Sports, Business, and Weather Updates next.
1: Here is a U.S. News Update. Together with sports and business news, Israel's prime minister has rejected a 15-point plan proposed by President Donald Trump regarding the Gaza Strip, stating that the military will not withdraw until Hamas is genuinely disarmed. The announcement comes amid ongoing negotiations, with the prime minister emphasizing that security guarantees are non-negotiable. In a separate development, a man has been arrested following a boat capsizing near the Statue of Liberty, which resulted in the deaths of a woman and an infant. 12 other individuals were rescued from the water and are reported to be in stable condition. Don Nelson, the second winningest coach in National Basketball Association history, has passed away at the age of 86. Nelson amassed 1,335 career victories across 3 decades, leading the Milwaukee Bucks, Golden State Warriors, New York Knicks, and Dallas Mavericks. He was inducted into the Naismith Memorial Basketball Hall of Fame in 2012 and is remembered for pioneering the small ball style of play. A tech expert has issued a warning about artificial intelligence following a major security breach at Meta. The company reportedly had an outside firm hacked, raising serious concerns about data protection in the industry. The incident highlights growing vulnerabilities as companies increasingly rely on external partners. Experts are urging businesses to scrutinize their security protocols and third-party relationships. This comes amidst a volatile week on Wall Street, where both the Dow and S&P 500 hit record intraday highs before pulling back. Investors are also reacting to positive developments regarding potential peace between the United States and Iran, which has lifted market sentiment. Keep listening for a World News Bulletin at the top of each hour. ACA.
2: Current temperatures across the United States show Boston at 81, Chicago at 75, and Denver at 89. New York reports 86, Los Angeles 87, and San Francisco 65. Seattle is at 74, with local Texas at 87. Our next look at U.S. weather will be at the bottom of the next hour.
0: Continuing on our musical journey through Saturday, we have the first movement of Schubert's Two Movement Only, Symphony No. 8, a.k.a. The Unfinished, in 1934 recording with the Grand Symphony Orchestra of Paris. Mind you, maybe when it says grand, because it's Grand Orchestre Symphonique, maybe it means large. I like to think it means grand, though. With Selma Meyerowitz on the conductor's podium.
3: This is Aria. 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

The first of the two movements of Schubert's unfinished symphony number 8. Selmer Marowitz with the grand, or maybe just simply large, symphony orchestra of Paris. And now we go to Albert Kittelby and his Bells Across the Meadows, what he describes as, and I have no idea what this means, a characteristic intermezzo. Eric Rogers with the Royal Philharmonic Orchestra in chorus. After that, we go to Bach, his fourth Brandenburg Concerto, its third movement, Fritz Reiner, with the RCA Victor Symphony Orchestra.

It's a movement of Bach's Brandenburg Concerto No. 4, Fritz Reiner with the RCA Victor Symphony Orchestra. And before that, we had Bells Across the Meadows, music of Albert Kittelby. Here is a piece I used to sing as a young boy soprano. Yes, it was a long time ago, no need to tell me. It's Brahms' Lullaby, Bryn Terfel, with the London Symphony Orchestra and Barry Wordsworth conducting. Never sung it with an orchestra, though, just with some of my fellow boy sopranos and maybe the teacher on the piano. And after that, we go to Georges Bizet's Children's Games. We'll hear the Gallop, Donald Johannes, with the New Zealand Symphony Orchestra.

0: Welcome to the encore repeat of David's Daily Delights show. His show runs from 7 till 12 every morning, U.S. Central Time, and then repeats from 7 till 12 every evening.
1: David Rell here. Welcome to the start of the second hour of my Sunday show, World News and Weather, and then a historic recording.
2: Here are world news headlines. Residents in the town of Millbrook are waking up to flooded streets this morning after a sudden downpour overwhelmed the local drainage system late last night. Emergency services have reported that the main intersection near the old railway station is impassable, with water levels reaching 2 feet in some areas. Officials urge everyone to avoid unnecessary travel and to use the detour route along the northern highway. Power outages have affected roughly 300 homes, and crews are working to restore service. No injuries have been reported, and the Weather Service expects the rain to ease by midday. Israel's prime minister has rejected a 15-point plan proposed by the United States for Gaza, stating that its military will not withdraw until Hamas is genuinely disarmed. This development comes as regional tensions remain high. Meanwhile, a suspected crime boss, Daniel Kinahan, appeared in court in Ireland following his extradition from Dubai. The 49-year-old was transported in a bulletproof and bombproof vehicle. In other news, authorities in Nigeria confirmed the safe rescue of 33 people who were kidnapped by gunmen while traveling through the country's northwestern Zamfara state.
3: Temperatures around the world today. London is 70. Paris is 73. Berlin is 72. Rome is 82. In Asia, Beijing is 79. Singapore is 84. Tokyo is 86. In Sydney, the temperature is 59. We'll update world news and temperatures at the top of every hour.
1: Our historic recording definitely qualifies for that label. It's 100 years old, dating to 1926, the very dawn of the electrical recording era, which started to come out in 1925, when recording started to actually sound like the instruments. Before then, it was sort of put a brave face on it and see your glasses half full. Though everyone knew it was awful. We're going to hear Leo Blech with the Berlin State Opera Orchestra and the great Fritz Kreisler as soloist in Mendelssohn's Violin Concerto, its third movement.
4: Aria, popular classical music, making the world a better place, one song at a time.

The third movement of Mendelssohn's Violin Concerto with Fritz Kreisler on the violin, the Berlin State Opera Orchestra, and Leo Blech in that 100-year-old recording. When Adrian Bolt got to a certain point in his life of advancing years and increasing stature, he could pick and choose the music that he conducted and recorded rather than having to blindly follow what he was instructed to do. And late in life, he started conducting Wagner and really liked it and did a good job. Here's the prelude to Act 3 of Tristan and Isolde, Adrian Bolt with the London Philharmonic.

prelude to Act 3 of the opera that you just know is not going to end happily, Tristan and Isolde, music of Richard Wagner, performed by the London Philharmonic with Adrian Bolt. Here's the Pastorale, the orchestral piece in part one of Handel's Messiah, Leopold Stokowski and Stokowski's Symphony Orchestra. And then taking us to the bottom of the hour, Schumann's Third Symphony, its fifth movement, Arturo Toscanini with the NBC Symphony Orchestra.

0: movement of Robert Schumann's Third Symphony Arturo Toscanini and the NBC Symphony Orchestra. Before that, we had the Pastorale from Part 1 of Messiah by Handel, Leopold Stokowski and his symphony orchestra. And now, after a few words from Anna, US News Sports Business and Weather Updates.
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2: Here is a U.S. news update, together with sports and business news. Residents in British Columbia are being told to brace for the worst as the Bald Range wildfire continues to rage out of control. Officials report the blaze has now spread across more than 53 square miles, or 136 square kilometers. Emergency warnings are in effect, urging those in the path of the fire to prepare for potential evacuation. The fire remains highly volatile, and authorities are working to contain the flames as conditions persist. Residents are advised to stay alert and follow all instructions from local emergency services. As the situation develops, Minnesota Lynx guard Kayla McBride delivered a historic performance, scoring 43 points while setting a new WNBA record with 10 three-pointers made in a single game. Her outburst powered the first-place Lynx to a dominant victory over the Dallas Wings. McBride's record-setting shooting display included a buzzer, beating three from teammate Olivia Miles to close out the first half. A tech expert is warning about the dangers of artificial intelligence after a major security breach at Meta. The company was reportedly hacked, with the incident involving an outside firm. Details remain limited, but the expert suggests this event highlights growing vulnerabilities as businesses increasingly rely on AI systems and third-party partners. The warning comes as companies across the nation are being urged to strengthen their cyber defenses against increasingly sophisticated attacks. Keep listening for a world news bulletin at the top of each hour. ACCA.
3: Current temperatures across the United States: Boston at 78, Chicago at 75, and Denver at 87. New York reaches 85, while Los Angeles sits at 83. San Francisco cools to 63, with Seattle at 73. Here in Texas, we're seeing 84. Our next look at U.S. weather will be at the bottom of the next hour.
0: David Rowell here, taking you back to the music with a waltz by Johann Strauss Sr. This is the Echoes of the Lorelei Rhine, the Lorelei Rock on the banks of the River Rhine. And it's performed by the Vienna Philharmonic with Vili Boskovsky on the conductor's podium.
1: Aria. 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

The Echoes of the Lorelei Rheinwolfs, Opus 154 of Johann Strauss Sr. I mentioned the opus number just to show that even though we only seem to hear two or three pieces of his, compared to the dozens, if not hundreds, of his sons, he actually did write quite a few waltzes himself. Willy Boskowski with the Vienna Philharmonic. Eric Coates next, his London suite, the piece called Westminster, where the Houses of Parliament are. Charles Groves with the Royal Liverpool Philharmonic, and then Mozart's Second Flute Concerto, the first movement, Ransom Wilson, the flautist, the London Symphony Orchestra with Raymond Lepard

0: Welcome to the encore repeat of David's Daily Delights show. His show runs from 7 till 12 every morning, U.S. Central Time, and then repeats from 7 till 12 every evening.
1: David Rell here. Welcome to the start of the third hour of my Sunday show, World News and Weather, and then a look at today in musical history.
2: Here are world news headlines. Residents in the town of Millbrook are waking up to flooded streets this morning after a sudden downpour overwhelmed the local drainage system late last night. Emergency services have reported that the main intersection near the old railway station is impassable, with water levels reaching 2 feet in some areas. Officials urge everyone to avoid unnecessary travel and to use the detour route along the northern highway. Power outages have affected roughly 300 homes, and crews are working to restore service. No injuries have been reported, and the Weather Service expects the rain to ease by midday. Israel's prime minister has rejected a 15-point plan proposed by the United States for Gaza, stating that its military will not withdraw until Hamas is genuinely disarmed. This development comes as regional tensions remain high. Meanwhile, a suspected crime boss, Daniel Kinahan, appeared in court in Ireland following his extradition from Dubai. The 49-year-old was transported in a bulletproof and bombproof vehicle. In other news, authorities in Nigeria confirmed the safe rescue of 33 people who were kidnapped by gunmen while traveling through the country's northwestern Zamfara state.
3: A look at international temperatures. London is 69. Paris and Berlin are both 70, and Rome is 82. In Asia, Beijing is 82, Singapore is 86, and Tokyo is 88. Sydney is 61. We'll update world news and temperatures at the top of every hour.
1: On this day in musical history, back in 1875, Albert William Kittelby was born. Passed away 84 years later in 1959. He was an English composer, conductor, and pianist, best known for his short pieces of light orchestral music. He started off very well, but then his career sort of plateaued. And then he became very well known and respected as a composer of light music and a conductor of his own works. He sold over a million copies of one of his first pieces in a monastery garden, and his later depictions of exotic scenes caught the public imagination and built his fortune in a Persian market, in a Chinese temple garden, in the mystic land of Egypt. Yes. He did sort of develop a certain formula for his music and its names. They all became bestsellers in print, the music, that is, and on records. And by the late 1920s, he had become Britain's first millionaire composer. Who knew? Here is his first big success in a monastery garden for chorus and orchestra. Eric Rogers with the Royal Philharmonic Orchestra and Chorus.
4: This is Aria, popular classical music, every day and everywhere.

the Monastery Garden, the first big hit of Albert Kitobi, born on this day in 1875, Eric Rogers with the Royal Philharmonic Orchestra and Chorus. On this day in 1919, Ruggiero Leoncavallo, the Italian composer, passed away at the age of 62. Although he produced a decent number of operas and songs and things, he's kind of sort of a one-hit wonder. It's his opera Pagliacci that is remembered to this day. And, well, it's good that he's remembered for a whole opera. It's a small opera. We're going to hear now one of his other pieces of music, a song for voice and piano, or in this case, orchestra, called Mattinata. The singer is Luciano Pavarotti. Then we've got members of the New York Philharmonic Orchestra, together with Leone Maggiera conducting.

Ione Maggiera with members of the New York Philharmonic and the voice of Luciano Pavarotti with that song by Ruggiero Leoncavallo, who passed away on this day in 1919, Mattinata. On this day in 1975, Dmitri Shostakovich passed away at the age of 69. Or maybe 68, trying to get the months right. He was a fairly prolific Soviet composer. He wrote 15 symphonies, some of them more enjoyable than others. He wrote 2 piano concertos, 2 violin and 2 cello concertos as well, 15 string quartets, 24 piano preludes, 24 preludes and fugues, 3 operas, 3 ballets, song cycles, and a lot of music for theatre and film. He was active during the time of Joseph Stalin, and that was not an easy time to be, it wasn't an easy time to be in the Soviet Union at all, period. As Stalin had some strong ideas about what was appropriate Soviet music and what was not, and on occasion, Shostakovich's music trespassed away from appropriate into inappropriate before quickly correcting and coming back again. We're going to hear a piece of the music that he wrote for theatre and film, this for the movie The Gadfly. It's an absolutely painfully beautiful and I think sad and wistful piece of music, the romance from The Gadfly. Once you've heard it once, you will always recognize it in the future. It's very distinctive. Libor Pešek here with the Royal Liverpool Philharmonic.

Isn't that a beautiful, gentle, flowing piece of music? The romance from the film music to The Gadfly, written by Dmitri Shostakovich. Libor Peshek with the Royal Philharmonic. Shostakovich passed away on this day in 1975. And the sad thing to me about Shostakovich's music is that most of it was not in that style. Much of it was much harsher and harder to appreciate. That piece just drips beauty from every note. I hope you liked it. What next? Let's hear a little light bit of George Gershwin to sort of, like an amuse-bouche, something to throw away the intensity, the emotion of the romance from The Gadfly. Here's his Rialto Ripples Rag. Kunzel with the Cincinnati Pops Orchestra.

turn to ask me about that sound effect at the end. That was the Rialto Ripples Rag of George Gershwin, Erich Kunzel with the Cincinnati Pops Orchestra. One more piece, I think, and we'll consider ourselves in at the bottom of the hour. This is the Concerto alla Rustica in G major, RV 151, from Antonio Vivaldi, Albert Rosen with the West Australian Symphony Orchestra.

0: The Concerto alla Rustica, RV number 151 of Vivaldi, Albert Rosen with the West Australian Symphony Orchestra. US news, sports, business, and weather updates next.
1: Here is a US news update, together with sports and business news. Residents in British Columbia are being told to brace for the worst as the Bald Range wildfire continues to rage out of control. Officials report the blaze has now spread across more than 53 square miles, or 136 square kilometers. Emergency warnings are in effect, urging those in the path of the fire to prepare for potential evacuation. The fire remains highly volatile, and authorities are working to contain the flames as conditions persist. Residents are advised to stay alert and follow all instructions from local emergency services. As the situation develops, former National Basketball Association coach Don Nelson has died at the age of 86. Nelson ranks second all-time in coaching victories, amassing over 1,300 wins during his career. He is remembered for leading the Milwaukee Bucks and the Golden State Warriors, where he pioneered an up-tempo style known as small ball. His innovative approach left a lasting impact on the modern game, and his passing marks a significant loss for the basketball community. A tech expert has issued a warning about artificial intelligence following a major security breach where hackers infiltrated a company outside the Meta network. The incident has raised significant concerns about the vulnerability of AI systems to external threats. Experts are now calling for enhanced security measures to protect sensitive data. The attack underscores the growing risks associated with advanced technology in an interconnected digital landscape. Authorities are investigating the breach to determine its full scope and prevent future occurrences. Keep listening for a world news bulletin at the top of each hour. ACCA.
2: Current temperatures across the United States: Boston 77, Chicago 75, Denver 83, New York 84, Los Angeles 78, San Francisco 61, Seattle 71, and 82 in small-town Texas. Our next look at U.S. weather will be at the bottom of the next hour.
0: David Rowell here, taking you back to the music at what is not only the halfway point of this hour, but the halfway point of the entire 5 hours. We've got music of Edvard Grieg now. One of his longer pieces of purely orchestral music is Symphonic Dance in A Minor, Opus 64, Number 4. It's not very long, it's only 11 and a half minutes. Neville Marriner with the Academy of St. Martin's. Aria, popular classical music, making the world a better place, one song at a time.

Grieg's Symphonic Dance in A Minor, Opus 64, Number 4, the Academy of St. Martin in the Fields with Neville Marriner. Gabriel Fauré, here is his second barcarolle performed by Kathleen Long, and then the second movement of Beethoven's somewhat underappreciated but marvellous Symphony Number 8, Hermann Scherchen with the Royal Philharmonic.

was the second movement of Beethoven's Eighth Symphony. Before that, Gabriel Fauré's Barcarolle No. 2. Time for one, maybe two pieces of music. We'll hear The Huntresses, a fanfare from the ballet Sylvia by Leo Delibes, Andrew Magrelia with the Razumovsky Symphony Orchestra, and then a song from one of Franz von Suppé's operettas. We hear the overtures regularly, but almost never any of the rest of the music in them. I thought it'd be fun to become familiar with at least one of them. This one has the lovely name, If I Only Have Your Love. The operetta is called Boccaccio. The singer is Elizabeth Schwarzkopf, she of the wonderful voice, Otto Ackermann with the Philharmonia Orchestra.

0: Welcome to the encore repeat of David's Daily Delights show. His show runs from 7 till 12 every morning, U.S. Central Time, and then repeats from 7 till 12 every evening.
1: David Rowell here. Welcome to the start of the fourth hour of my Sunday show, World News and Weather, and then a recent release.
2: Here are world news headlines. The Pentagon has formally requested that American defense contractors accelerate production of munitions and military equipment as stockpiles dwindle amid the ongoing conflict with Iran. The urgent appeal comes as the United States continues its military operations, with officials citing the need for a sustained supply of weapons to support the campaign. The move signals the intense logistical demands of the war, which has stretched existing inventories. Defense industry leaders are now expected to prioritize the production of critical items such as guided missiles and artillery, ensuring that troops have the necessary resources to maintain operational momentum in the region. Suspected crime boss Daniel Kinahan has appeared in court in Dublin after being extradited from Dubai. The 49-year-old was charged with directing the activities of a criminal organization. Security was heightened for the hearing, with the Irish Prison Service reportedly purchasing a bulletproof and bombproof van to transport him. Kinahan's appearance marks a significant step in the investigation into his alleged leadership of a major organized crime network.
3: International temperatures now. London is 66, Paris 70, Berlin 67, and Rome 81. In Asia, Beijing 85, Singapore 87, and Tokyo 89. Sydney reports 62. We'll update world news and temperatures at the top of every hour.
1: Our recent release dates to 2023. It's music of violinist Fritz Kreisler, who also wrote music, primarily for himself, but subsequently other violinists have attempted it as well with varying degrees of success. Here's Maria Duenas with the Vienna Symphony Orchestra and Manfred Honeck with his Liebeslied from his Old Viennese Dances.
0: Aria, the world's best classical music, now being broadcast to the world.

2023 recording with Manfred Honeck, the Vienna Symphony Orchestra, and Maria Duenas on the violin, of the Liebeslied of Fritz Kreisler. A waltz by Josef Strauss now, his Watercolors Waltz, Billy Boskovsky with the Vienna Philharmonic.

Watercolours Waltz of Josef Strauss, Philip Boskowski with the Vienna Philharmonic. We'll hear the first movement of Bach's BWV 971 Italian Concerto. It's Yasha Spivakovsky on the piano. And then a kind of sort of one-hit wonder, Jaromir Weinberger, and the polka from his opera Schwander the Bagpiper. Now, there's the name of an opera that must have a fascinating story to tell. Alexander von Zemlinsky conducting the Berlin Philharmonic in a 1930 recording.

Not bad for a 1930 recording. The Berlin Philharmonic and Alexander von Zemlinsky giving us the polka from Schwander the Bagpiper, music of Jaromir Weinberger. And before that, the first movement of Bach's Italian Concerto, BWV 971. Two pieces, and we'll be at the bottom of the hour. First, we'll hear piano music, but performed by an orchestra. It's Chopin's Grand Valse Brillante, with an unknown conductor and the Philadelphia Orchestra, and then Liszt's Piano Concerto No. 2, the second movement, Charles Munch and the Philharmonic Symphony Orchestra of New York, Robert Casadesu on the piano.

0: Yeah, it's a bit heavy-handed, but it's typically Liszt, isn't it? The second movement of his second piano concerto, Robert Casadesu, the pianist, Charles Munch with the Philharmonic Symphony Orchestra of New York. Before that, Chopin's Grand Valse Brillant, orchestrated and performed by the Philadelphia Orchestra. U.S. News, Sports, Business, and Weather Updates next.
1: Here is a U.S. News Update. Together with sports and business news, residents in the Canadian province of British Columbia are being urged to prepare for the worst as an out-of-control wildfire continues to expand. The Bald Range fire has now scorched more than 53 square miles, an area of roughly 136 square kilometers. Authorities have stated the blaze remains fully out of control. The fire is threatening communities and forcing many to brace for potential evacuation orders. Local officials are advising residents to have emergency plans ready as firefighting crews battle the rapidly spreading flames in what is becoming a critical situation for the region. The National Women's Soccer League has announced a landmark expansion, adding two new franchises that will begin play in the upcoming season. The league confirmed the new teams will be based in Denver and San Francisco, expanding the competition to 14 clubs. This move reflects the continued growth and popularity of women's professional soccer across the country. The expansion is expected to bring new talent and fan engagement to the sport. Specific details regarding team names and coaching staff are expected to be released in the coming weeks. A technology expert has issued a warning about artificial intelligence following a significant security breach at Meta. The company was reportedly hacked through an outside firm, compromising its systems. The incident has raised fresh concerns about the safety of AI models and the vulnerabilities that can emerge when tech giants rely on external partners. While details remain limited, the experts stressed that such attacks are becoming more sophisticated. This development comes as investors and industry leaders closely watch the security practices of major technology companies. The full impact of the breach is still being assessed, but the incident has sparked renewed debate over AI safety protocols. Keep listening for a World News Bulletin at the top of each hour. ACCA.
2: Across the United States, temperatures vary widely. Boston reports 76, while Chicago and Los Angeles both see 75. Denver reaches 78, and New York hits 83. San Francisco is cooler at 59, Seattle at 68, and here in Texas, it is 82. Our next look at U.S. weather will be at the bottom of the next hour.
0: David Rell here, taking you back to the music with the fourth and final movement of Brahms' Second Symphony. Here's a 1958 recording with Leopold Stokowski and the Chicago Symphony Orchestra.
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little bit overmodulated there, but great performance nonetheless. That was Leopold Stokowski and the Chicago Symphony Orchestra with the Brahms Second Symphony, its fourth movement. Gustav Holst now, from his St. Paul's suite, we'll hear the third piece of that, the Intermezzo, Vernon Handley and the Royal Philharmonic, followed by Mozart's Solemn Vespers, K339, the fifth piece of that, the Laudate Dominum, Christopher Hogwood with the Academy of Ancient Music and the Winchester Cathedral Choir, Winchester College Choristers and the Winchester Cathedral Choir, and soprano Emma Kirby.

The fifth is Mozart's Solemn Vespers K339, and before that the third part of Gustav Holst's St. Paul's Suite. We now go to one of Mendelssohn's very many songs without words. This one is called the Venetian Gondola Song, Martin Jones on the piano, and then Ron Goodwin with Miss Marple's theme, Ron Goodwin with his very own orchestra performing.

0: Welcome to the encore repeat of David's Daily Delights show. His show runs from 7 till 12 every morning, U.S. Central Time, and then repeats from 7 till 12 every evening.
1: David Rell here. Welcome to the start of the final hour of my Sunday show. World news and weather, and then a waltz.
2: Here are world news headlines. A major investigation is underway after a fire broke out at a chemical storage facility in Rotterdam's port area on Sunday evening, sending thick black smoke across the region. Emergency services responded with over 50 firefighters, and local authorities urged residents to keep windows closed. No injuries have been reported. Officials are now assessing air quality and the potential environmental impact. The cause of the blaze, which took several hours to contain, is not yet known, and an inquiry has been launched. This incident highlights ongoing safety concerns regarding industrial storage in one of Europe's busiest ports. Suspected crime boss Daniel Keenahan appeared in court in Dublin today after being extradited from Dubai. The 49-year-old was charged with directing the activities of a criminal organization. The Irish Prison Service purchased a bulletproof and bombproof van to transport him to the hearing, highlighting the security concerns surrounding the case. Keenahan's court appearance marks a significant step in the ongoing investigation into organized crime. Further proceedings are expected as the legal process continues.
3: A look at international temperatures. London is 65, Paris is 68, Berlin is 66, and Rome is 80. In Asia, Beijing is 87, Singapore is 88, and Tokyo is 88. In Sydney, the temperature is 61. We'll update world news and temperatures at the top of every hour.
1: Our opening waltz is one of the Johann Strauss Jr. best-known waltzes, Tales from the Vienna Woods. I remember going on a day tour from Vienna to the Vienna Woods one time when I was staying in Vienna, and I was so excited that I'd actually get to see the Vienna Woods that Johann Strauss Jr. so famously wrote about. Did I sort of sense the presence of the music there? Maybe not quite so much, but it was a nice tour. We've got an interesting performance of this here. It features Ferenc Fricsé together with the Berlin Radio Symphony Orchestra, a 1961 recording. Ferenc Fricsé was a Hungarian/Austrian conductor born on this day in 1914. Passed away at the tragically young age of 48 in 1963. Died of cancer of the stomach after having been in poor health for some time. He's one of those conductors that if he had lived another 20 years, he would have lived for, he would have had more recordings and better quality recordings, and probably would have become very much more prominent and better known. He was even for a while the music director of the Houston Symphony Orchestra in 1954, but resigned over tax reasons for fear of being taxed in the US on his worldwide income if he spent half or more of each year in the US. Bit of a shame. He does leave a reasonable legacy of recordings behind, including, of course, this Tales from the Vienna Woods of Johann Strauss Jr.
4: Aria, popular classical music, making the world a better place, one song at a time.

Tales from the Vienna Woods. Music of Johann Strauss Jr., performed by the Berlin Radio Symphony Orchestra with conductor Ferenc Fricsay, who was born on this day in 1914 and passed away only a year and a half or so after this recording was made, at a very young age of 48. Chabrier, now we'll hear the Fast Waltz from his Picturesque Pieces. Joseph Zaghetti on the violin, Nikita Magaloff accompanying on the piano.

A 1933 recording with Joseph Zaghetti on the violin, Nikita Magaloff accompanying on the piano, the fast waltz from the picturesque pieces of Emmanuel Chabrier. We'll hear a song from Franz Lehár's The Land of Smiles. You Are My Heart's Delight. Isn't that a lovely title? Subin Mehta with the orchestra of the Florence Maggio Musicale Theatre, the Rome Opera Orchestra, and Placido Domingo doing the singing. And then, completing our journey to the bottom of the final hour, None But the Lonely Heart, music of Tchaikovsky, performed by John Williams and the Boston Pops.

0: two lovely tunes in a row, but isn't that always the case with Aria? None But the Lonely Heart, music of Tchaikovsky, and before that, You Are My Heart's Delight, a Franz Lehár song from his operetta The Land of Smiles, Placido Domingo doing the singing. Anna has a few words, and then US News, Sports, Business, and Weather updates.
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2: Here is a U.S. news update. Together with sports and business news, Canadian officials are urging residents to prepare for the worst as the Bald Range wildfire in British Columbia continues to burn out of control. The blaze has now spread across more than 53 square miles. Evacuation orders remain in place for affected communities, with emergency crews working tirelessly to contain the flames. The fire is part of a broader pattern of intense wildfire activity across the region this season. Authorities are closely monitoring weather conditions, which could either aid firefighting efforts or worsen the situation. Residents are advised to stay alert and follow all directives from local emergency management teams as the situation develops. Legendary basketball coach Don Nelson has passed away at the age of 86. He retired as the second winningest coach in National Basketball Association history. Nelson led teams for over three decades, becoming known for his innovative style. His career included multiple Coach of the Year awards and a lasting impact on the game. He is remembered as one of the most influential figures in professional basketball. A new report from the Magnificent Seven companies has raised fresh concerns about artificial intelligence safety. The incident highlights growing vulnerabilities within the rapidly expanding artificial intelligence sector. Analysts are now questioning the security protocols in place to protect against such breaches as the market continues to react to the news. The full details of the hack and its implications for the tech industry remain under investigation. Keep listening for a World News Bulletin at the top of each hour. ACCA.
3: Across the nation, temperatures vary widely. Boston sits at 74, while Chicago and Denver reach 76 and 77. New York reports 82, Los Angeles 74, and San Francisco 58. Seattle is cooler at 64, and here in small town Texas, it is 81. Our next look at U.S. weather will be at the bottom of the next hour.
0: David Rowell here, taking you back to the music with Sergei Rachmaninoff's Piano Concerto No. 2, the first movement of this piece, best known of his four piano concerti, Pierre Monteux with the Boston Symphony Orchestra and Gary Graffman on the piano.
1: Aria, the world's best classical music, now being broadcast to the world.

first of the three movements of Rachmaninoff's very popular Piano Concerto No. 2, Gary Graffman on the piano, Pierre Monteur with the Boston Symphony Orchestra. Over the centuries, some people of low moral standards have chosen to invent music and attribute it to famous people in the hope that they in turn will become famous or at least wealthy. And it's only in recent decades that our musical scholars have become sufficiently cynical and sufficiently well-skilled and tooled to confirm the provenance or lack thereof of some of these pieces. Some favourite pieces of major composers have turned out not to be theirs. Like probably this, the Serenade from the String Quartet in F, which was thought to belong to Haydn, now is believed to have been written by a Roman Hofstetter instead, E. Musici performing. And then lovely music of Engelbert Humperdinck, his opera Hansel and Gretel, hear the overture, Adrian Bolt with the BBC Symphony Orchestra.

The overture to Hansel and Gretel, and yes, the whole opera is as beautiful as the overture. Music of Engelbert Humperdinck, performed in 1932 by Adrian Bolt and the very new BBC Symphony Orchestra. Before that, was it Haydn? Was it Hofstetter? It was a composer beginning with the letter H. Let's leave it at that. The Andante Cantabile, the serenade from the string quartet in F, E. Musici performing. Time for maybe one more piece to finish off my show today, the fifth of a set of English dances by Malcolm Arnold, performed by Andrew Penny and the Queensland Symphony Orchestra. And now I shall say, thanks for listening, and bye for now.

0: Our programming on ARIA every day has four programs starting at midnight and again at midday, U.S. Central Time. First, there's our hour of the smoothest, gentlest, most pleasing and flowing classical music. Then from 1 till 4, host Robbie Rainey presents his musical tapestry show. After that, Wendy Barnett hosts the ARIA Classical Pops concert until 7, at which time David Rowell provides his daily delights up till 12, with more of the music you're sure to enjoy.
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Our hour of the smoothest, easiest music is almost over. But don't go away. Robbie is waiting to continue your musical enjoyment at the top of the hour.

0: Our programming on ARIA every day has four programs starting at midnight and again at midday, U.S. Central Time. First, there's our hour of the smoothest, gentlest, most pleasing and flowing classical music. Then from 1 till 4, host Robbie Rainey presents his musical tapestry show. After that, Wendy Barnett hosts the ARIA Classical Pops concert until 7, at which time David Rowell provides his daily delights up till 12 with more of the music you're sure to enjoy.
1: Welcome to this hour of the musical tapestry right here on ARIA Radio. I'm Robbie Rainey. Music of Peter Ilyich Tchaikovsky, Frederick Delius, Franz von Suppe, Giuseppe Verdi, and others are coming up in this hour. I do hope you'll stay tuned. First up, we've got world news and the weather.
2: Here are world news headlines. A major investigation is underway after a fire broke out at a chemical storage facility in Rotterdam's port area on Sunday evening, sending thick black smoke across the region. Emergency services responded with over 50 firefighters, and local authorities urged residents to keep windows closed. No injuries have been reported. Officials are now assessing air quality and the potential environmental impact. The cause of the blaze, which took several hours to contain, is not yet known, and an inquiry has been launched. This incident highlights ongoing safety concerns regarding industrial storage in one of Europe's busiest ports. Residents of British Columbia are being urged to prepare for the worst as an out-of-control wildfire continues to spread. The Bald Range fire has now scorched more than 53 square miles, and officials have confirmed one death. Emergency crews are battling the blaze, which has forced evacuations and threatens numerous communities. Authorities are warning that conditions could deteriorate further, urging residents to heed evacuation orders and remain vigilant. The situation remains critical, as firefighters work tirelessly to contain the flames amid challenging weather conditions.
3: A quick look at international temperatures. London reports 64, Paris 65, and Berlin 67. Rome sits at 80. In Asia, Beijing is 88, Singapore 89, and Tokyo 89. Sydney, Australia, is cooler at 59. We'll update world news and temperatures at the top of every hour.
1: Welcome to this hour of the musical tapestry here on ARIA Radio. I'm Robbie Rainey. Thanks so much for tuning in. We begin with the Scherzo and Trio from the Symphony No. 6 by Antonín Dvořák. Václav Talich leads the Czech Philharmonic Orchestra.

Václav Talich led the Czech Philharmonic in the Scherzo in Trio from the Symphony No. 6 by Antonín Dvořák. This is the Musical Tapestry on ARIA Radio. I'm Robbie Rainey. We've got The Maple Leaf Rag by Scott Joplin in about 7 minutes, performed by Joshua Rifkin. But first here is Sviatoslav Richter and the Vienna Symphony Orchestra led by Herbert von Karajan. We'll hear the third movement from Tchaikovsky's Piano Concerto No. 1, Opus 23.

The Maple Leaf Rag by Scott Joplin, performed by Joshua Rifkin. Before that, Sviatoslav Richter performed the Piano Concerto No. 1 by Tchaikovsky, along with the Vienna Symphony Orchestra, led by Herbert von Karajan. You're tuned in to the Musical Tapestry on ARIA Radio. Thanks for the pleasure of your company. Music of Mozart is up in about 6.5 minutes. We'll hear the minuet and trio from his Symphony No. 36, which is the Linz Symphony. Carl Böhm leads the Berlin Philharmonic, but first here is Frederick Delius's Sleigh Ride with Richard Hickox and the Northern Sinfonia of England.

0: Carl Boehm led the Berlin Philharmonic. We heard the Minuet and Trio from the Symphony No. 36 in C Major, the Linz Symphony by Mozart. And before that was the Sleigh Ride by Frederick Delius. We heard the Northern Sinfonia of England led by Richard Hickox. This is the Musical Tapestry on ARIA Radio. Thanks for the pleasure of your company.
1: Here is a U.S. news update. Together with sports and business news, Israeli Prime Minister Benjamin Netanyahu has rejected a 15-point plan proposed by the United States for a ceasefire in Gaza. He stated that Israeli forces will not withdraw from the territory until Hamas is genuinely disarmed. The Prime Minister's office released a statement confirming the refusal, following reports of the American initiative. This development comes as international efforts to broker a truce continue. The plan's rejection marks a significant setback to diplomatic attempts to end the ongoing conflict. Don Nelson, the second winningest coach in National Basketball Association history, has died at the age of 86. Nelson coached for over three decades, amassing more than 1,300 victories. He was known for his innovative strategies and leadership of the Milwaukee Bucks, Golden State Warriors, and Dallas Mavericks. His contributions to the sport have left a lasting legacy. A tech expert has issued a warning about artificial intelligence following a major security breach at Meta, where the company's AI models were reportedly hacked into by an outside entity. The incident has raised significant concerns regarding data security and the robustness of current AI protections. The expert's caution comes as businesses increasingly rely on these advanced technologies, highlighting the urgent need for stronger safeguards to prevent similar infiltrations. The breach underscores the growing vulnerabilities within the tech industry and the critical importance of cybersecurity measures in the digital age. Keep listening for a World News Bulletin at the top of each hour. ACCA.
2: Current temperatures across the nation: Boston at 72, Chicago 76, and Denver 75. New York reports 79, Los Angeles 71, and San Francisco 59. Seattle sees 60, while here in small-town Texas, it is 84. Our next look at U.S. weather will be at the bottom of the next hour.
0: Welcome back to the Musical Tapestry. My name is Robbie Rainey. It's such a pleasure to share some time with you on this Monday. Here is the Overture to Morning, Noon, and Night in Vienna by Franz von Suppe. We'll hear the Vienna Philharmonic led by Zubin Mehta.

Zubin Mehta leading the Vienna Philharmonic in the overture to Morning, Noon, and Night in Vienna by Franz von Suppe. This is the Musical Tapestry on Aria Radio. Thanks for the pleasure of your company. We'll hear the Triumphal March from the opera Aida by Giuseppe Verdi coming up in about 4 minutes or so. The orchestra and chorus of La Scala in Milan, conducted here by Claudio Abbado. First, though, the second of the Norwegian dances by Edvard Grieg. We'll hear the London Symphony Orchestra, conducted by Leo Blech.

Claudio Abbado led the orchestra and chorus of La Scala Theater in Milan in The Triumphal March from Aida by Giuseppe Verdi. Before that was the Norwegian Dance No. 2 by Edvard Grieg with the London Symphony Orchestra conducted by Leo Blech. This is the Musical Tapestry on ARIA Radio. Thanks so much for the pleasure of your company. We'll hear He Dreams of Dulcinea from Don Quixote by Ludwig Mincus in about 2.5 or 3 minutes. Nadin Todorov leads the Sofia National Opera Orchestra. But first is the final movement from the Viola Concerto in G Major by Georg Philipp Telemann. We'll hear Capella Istripolitana led by Richard Edlinger with Ladislav Kislek soloing.

0: He dreams of Dulcinea from Don Quixote by Ludwig Mincus, Nedun Todorov and the Sofia National Opera Orchestra. And we close with another dream, Träumerei by Robert Schumann.
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0: Welcome to this hour of the Musical Tapestry right here on ARIA Radio. My name is Robbie Rainey. Thanks so much for the pleasure of your company. Coming up in this hour, we've got music by Maurice Ravel, Johann Strauss Jr., Alexander Glazunov, Joseph Haydn, and others. I do hope you'll stay tuned. First up, we've got world news and the weather.
2: Here are world news headlines. In a significant upgrade to the nation's digital backbone, the government unveiled its new national cybersecurity strategy on Monday, aimed at safeguarding critical infrastructure against rising threats. The plan, announced in Canberra by the Minister for Home Affairs, allocates more than $2 billion over the next decade to bolster defenses for hospitals, power grids, and water systems. Key measures include establishing a rapid response task force and mandatory reporting for major cyber incidents. Officials emphasize that collaboration between public agencies and private firms is essential, given that cyber attacks now cost the economy an estimated $30 billion annually. The initiative takes effect immediately. Suspected crime boss Daniel Kinahan appeared in court on Monday after being extradited from Dubai, facing charges of directing the activities of a criminal organization. The 49-year-old was transported to the hearing in Dublin in a bulletproof and bombproof van acquired by the Irish Prison Service. The court appearance marks a significant step in the international effort to prosecute the alleged leader of a major organized crime network. Additional details regarding the proceedings and the next steps in the legal process are expected to emerge as the case continues.
3: A look at international temperatures shows London at 65, Paris at 68, Berlin at 69, and Rome at 82. In Asia, Beijing is 90, Singapore is 89, and Tokyo is 88. Sydney reports 59. We'll update world news and temperatures at the top of every hour.
0: Welcome to this hour of the Musical Tapestry. My name is Robbie Rainey. We begin this hour with some music of Beethoven, the second movement from his Symphony No. 5 in C minor, Opus 67. This is my favorite of the movements because the cellos, I'm a cellist, the cellos get to sing at the very beginning. Here is the Concertgebouw Orchestra led by Willem Mengelberg.

Willem Mengelberg leading the Concertgebouw Orchestra in the second movement from Beethoven's Symphony No. 5 in C minor, Opus 67. You're tuned in to the Musical Tapestry right here on ARIA Radio. My name is Robbie Rainey. Thanks so much for sharing some of your Monday with me. We've got the slow movement from Tommaso Albinoni's Concerto in D minor, Opus 9, Number 2. Heinz Holliger plays the oboe with the English concert led by Trevor Pinnock. First, though, the general dance from the Daphnis and Chloe Suite No. 2 by Ravel, with Pierre Monteau leading the New York Philharmonic.

The Adagio there from the Concerto in D minor, Opus 9, Number 2 by Tommaso Albinoni. Trevor Pinnock led the English concert with oboist Heinz Holliger. And before that was the General Dance from the Daphnis and Chloe Suite Number 2 by Maurice Ravel, with Pierre Monteau conducting the New York Philharmonic. This is the Musical Tapestry here on ARIA Radio. Thanks so much for the pleasure of your company. We've got a scene from the Capriccio Espagnol by Nikolai Rimsky-Korsakov coming up in about 6 minutes or so, with Jan-Pascal Tortelier leading the BBC Philharmonic. First, though, Paul Katzschiner conducts the Vienna Folks Opera Orchestra. This is Wine, Women, and Song, a waltz, Opus 333 by Johann Strauss, Jr.

0: The fourth movement from the Capriccio Español by Nikolai Rimsky-Korsakov, with the BBC Philharmonic led by Jan-Pascal Tortelier. And before that, Paul Kantscheider led the orchestra of the Vienna Folks Opera in the Wine, Women, and Song Waltz, Opus 333, by Johann Strauss, Jr. This is the Musical Tapestry on ARIA Radio.
1: Here is a U.S. news update, together with sports and business news. Israel has formally rejected a 15-point plan proposed by the United States for Gaza. Prime Minister Benjamin Netanyahu stated that Israeli forces will not withdraw from the region until Hamas is genuinely disarmed. The rejection comes amid ongoing negotiations and significant international pressure to resolve the conflict. In related developments, a man has been arrested following a tragic boat capsizing near the Statue of Liberty, which resulted in the deaths of a woman and an infant. 12 other individuals rescued from the water are reported to be in stable condition, and authorities are continuing their investigation into the incident. Hall of Fame basketball coach Don Nelson has passed away at the age of 86. Nelson ranks as the second winningest coach in National Basketball Association history, amassing over 1,300 career victories. He coached the Milwaukee Bucks, the Golden State Warriors, the New York Knicks, and the Dallas Mavericks. Nelson was known for pioneering innovative offensive strategies, including the small ball lineup, which transformed the modern game. He was inducted into the Naismith Memorial Basketball Hall of Fame in 2012. A recent cyber attack targeted Meta's artificial intelligence systems, which were breached through an outside company. Technology experts are issuing warnings about the security of such models. The incident highlights growing vulnerabilities in the tech sector. While details remain limited, the attack has raised concerns about data protection and the safety of artificial intelligence infrastructure. Companies are now urged to review their security protocols. The full impact of the breach is still being assessed, and further developments are expected as investigations continue. Keep listening for a World News Bulletin at the top of each hour. ACCA.
2: Across the United States, temperatures vary widely. Boston reports 70, Chicago 76, and Denver 74. New York shows 77, while Los Angeles is 71 and San Francisco 59. Seattle also sits at 59, and here in Texas, it is 83. Our next look at U.S. weather will be at the bottom of the next hour.
0: Welcome back to the Musical Tapestry right here on ARIA Radio. Some music right now by Alexander Glazunov. Appropriately, this is Summer from The Seasons, with Wilfred Lehmann leading the Sydney Symphony Orchestra.

Wilfred Lehmann led the Sydney Symphony Orchestra in Summer from the Four Seasons by Alexander Glazunov. This is the Musical Tapestry right here on ARIA Radio. My name is Robbie Rainey. Thanks so much for the pleasure of your company. We've got some music of Franz Joseph Haydn coming up in about 5 minutes. The opening movement from his Symphony No. 101. It's got a slow introduction, but then it's marked presto after that. The Vienna Symphony Orchestra is conducted by Yasha Horenstein. Before that is the Grand Waltz Brilliant in E-flat major opus 18 by Frédéric Chopin, performed by Thomas Vasari.

0: Our programming on ARIA every day has four programs starting at midnight and again at midday, U.S. Central Time. First, there's our hour of the smoothest, gentlest, most pleasing and flowing classical music. Then from 1 till 4, host Robbie Rainey presents his musical tapestry show. After that, Wendy Barnett hosts the ARIA Classical Pops concert until 7, at which time David Rowell provides his daily delights up till 12 with more of the music you're sure to enjoy.
1: Welcome to this hour of the musical tapestry right here on ARIA Radio. My name is Robbie Rainey, and it's such a great pleasure to share some time with you on this Monday. Music of Leoš Janáček, Peter Ilyich Tchaikovsky, Ottorino Respighi, Jacques Offenbach, and others are coming up. I do hope you'll stay tuned. First up, we've got world news and the weather.
2: Here are world news headlines. A Pentagon memorandum has been issued to defense companies, signaling a shift in preparations amid the ongoing tensions in the Middle East. This development comes as the Houthi movement launched an attack on Saudi Aramco's Jazan refinery, escalating concerns over regional stability. The strike on the refinery highlights the growing threat to critical infrastructure in the area. The United States continues to emphasize economic pressure on Iran as a primary strategy, with military strikes remaining paused for the time being. This approach underscores the delicate balance of power in the region, as diplomatic efforts and military readiness remain in focus. Suspected crime boss Daniel Kinahan has appeared in court in Dublin after being extradited from Dubai. The 49-year-old was charged with directing the activities of a criminal organization. The Irish Prison Service purchased a bulletproof and bomb-proof van to transport him to the hearing. Kinahan, who was arrested in the United Arab Emirates earlier this year, is accused of leading a major drug trafficking network. The court appearance marks a significant step in the international effort to bring him to justice.
3: A quick look at international temperatures. In London, the temperature is 67. Paris is 69, Berlin is 72, and Rome shows 85. In Asia, Beijing is 90, Singapore is 90, and Tokyo is 86. In Sydney, the temperature is 58. We'll update world news and temperatures at the top of every hour.
1: Welcome to this hour of the musical tapestry. My name is Robbie Rainey. Let's begin with some music by Franz Schubert, the fourth movement from his string quartet number 14 in D minor called Death and the Maiden. Quartetto Italiano performs.

Quartetto Italiano performing the fourth movement from the string quartet number 14 in D minor by Franz Schubert, the quartet named Death and the Maiden. You're listening to the Musical Tapestry on ARIA Radio. Thanks for the pleasure of your company. Pianist Howard Shelley is coming up in about 5.5 minutes, performing the music of Muzio Clementi, a slow movement from his Piano Sonata in E-flat Major, Opus 8, Number 2. First, though, here is Simon Rattle leading the Philharmonia Orchestra. We'll hear the third movement from Leo Janacek's Sinfonietta, Opus 60.

Larghetto con espressione from the piano sonata in E flat major, opus 8, number 2 by Muzio Clementi. It was performed for us by Howard Shelley. Before that, Simon Rattle led the Philharmonia Orchestra in the third movement from the Sinfonietta opus 60 by Leos Janacek. This is the Musical Tapestry on ARIA Radio. Thanks for the pleasure of your company. Autumn from Vivaldi's Four Seasons is up in about 6 minutes. Reinhard Barkett is the violinist, with the Stuttgart Chamber Orchestra conducted by Karl Münchinger. But before that, we'll hear the Pas d'Action from the ballet Sleeping Beauty by Peter Ilyich Tchaikovsky, the London Symphony Orchestra conducted here by Andre Previn.

0: The third movement from Vivaldi's Four Seasons from Autumn, from the Four Seasons, Reinhold Barquette was the violinist, with the Stuttgart Chamber Orchestra led by Karl Münchinger. And before that, we heard the Pas d'Action from the ballet Sleeping Beauty by Peter Ilyich Tchaikovsky, with Andrei Previn leading the London Symphony Orchestra. This is the Musical Tapestry right here on ARIA Radio. Thanks so much for the pleasure of your company.
1: Here is a U.S. news update, together with sports and business news. Residents in British Columbia are being warned to brace for the worst as the Bald Range wildfire continues to rage out of control. Officials have confirmed one person has died in the blaze, which has already spread across more than 53 square miles. Emergency services are urging people in affected areas to prepare for further escalation as firefighting efforts continue. The cause of the fire is under investigation, and authorities are focusing on containing the spread and ensuring the safety of local communities. Wildfires are forcing thousands of residents to evacuate across the western United States as high winds and dry conditions fuel fast-moving blazes. Officials report over 1,200 firefighters are battling three major fires, with more than 200 homes already destroyed. Emergency shelters have opened in several counties. Authorities urge residents to follow evacuation orders immediately, as containment remains below 10%. A major cybersecurity breach has been uncovered involving Meta, the parent company of Facebook and Instagram. Reports indicate that hackers gained access to an external company, compromising Meta's artificial intelligence models in the process. Tech experts are now issuing warnings about the broader implications of this security failure, highlighting the vulnerabilities that can exist even within major technology firms. The attack raises serious concerns about data protection and the safety of advanced AI systems, prompting calls for stricter security measures across the industry. Authorities are investigating the full extent of the damage. Keep listening for a World News Bulletin at the top of each hour. ACCA.
2: Across the United States, temperatures vary widely. Boston reports 70, Chicago 76, and Denver 74. New York shows 77, while Los Angeles is 71 and San Francisco 59. Seattle also sits at 59, and here in Texas, it is 83. Our next look at U.S. weather will be at the bottom of the next hour.
0: Welcome back to the Musical Tapestry right here on ARIA Radio. My name is Robbie Rainey, and we've got music right now by Ottorina Respighi. This is from a larger work titled Church Windows. We hear literally his take on looking at old church windows in a cathedral. So the window that we're going to look at together musically features Pope Gregory, or Saint Gregory the Great. And if you are not a Catholic, you may never have heard of Pope Gregory. Unless you are a musician or have ever heard of Gregorian chant. According to legend, though there's not necessarily a whole lot of historical evidence to back it up, but according to evidence and to history, Pope Gregory is the one that wrote, or at least compiled, or at least was the guy in charge during the compilation of the Gregorian chant, and that's why it's named after him. Here is the Philadelphia Orchestra led by Eugene Ormandy. This is Saint Gregory the Great from Church Windows by Ottorino Respighi.

St. Gregory the Great, or Pope Gregory the Great, from Church Windows by Ottorino Respighi, with Eugene Ormandy leading the Philadelphia Orchestra. You're tuned in to the musical tapestry right here on ARIA Radio. A waltz by Jacques Offenbach is up in about 4 minutes, The Souvenir de Les Bains, with Eric Kunzel and the Cincinnati Pops Orchestra. But first, the final movement from Mozart's Symphony No. 35, which is the Hofner Symphony. Jascha Horenstein conducts the Gothenburg Symphony Orchestra.

The Souvenir des Les Bains from composer Jacques Offenbach. Eric Kunzel led the Cincinnati Pops Orchestra. Before that, we heard the Gutenberg Symphony Orchestra led by Yasha Horenstein in a performance of the final movement from the Symphony No. 35, the Hofner Symphony, by Wolfgang Amadeus Mozart. You're tuned in to the Musical Tapestry right here on ARIA Radio. Thanks for the pleasure of your company. A little bit of Christmas music by Benjamin Britten is up in just a couple of minutes. There is no rose of such virtue from A Ceremony of Carols. We'll hear Stephen Cleobury and the Choir of King's College, Cambridge. But first is the Explosions Polka by Johann Strauss Jr., with Willy Boskovsky leading the Vienna Philharmonic.

Stephen Cleobury leading the choir of King's College, Cambridge, in There Is No Rose from A Ceremony of Carols by Benjamin Britten. Before that was the Explosions Polka by Johann Strauss Jr., with Willy Boskovsky leading the Vienna Philharmonic. Let's close out the hour now with music of Malcolm Arnold. The Grazioso from the English Dances set number 2, with the Queensland Symphony Orchestra led by Andrew Penny.

0: Our programming on ARIA every day has four programs starting at midnight and again at midday, U.S. Central Time. First, there's our hour of the smoothest, gentlest, most pleasing and flowing classical music. Then from 1 till 4, host Robbie Rainey presents his musical tapestry show. After that, Wendy Barnett hosts the ARIA Classical Pops concert until 7, at which time David Rowell provides his daily delights up till 12, with more of the music you're sure to enjoy.
1: Welcome back to the ARIA Pops concert. I'm Wendy Barnett, here with you playing the most popular works by the most famous composers of all time. Thank you for joining me today. Coming up, we'll hear music from Bach, Mendelssohn, Wagner, and much more. It all begins after this check of world news and weather.
2: Here are world news headlines. A Pentagon memorandum has been issued to defense companies, signaling a shift in preparations amid the ongoing tensions in the Middle East. This development comes as the Houthi movement launched an attack on Saudi Aramco's Jazan refinery, escalating concerns over regional stability. The strike on the refinery highlights the growing threat to critical infrastructure in the area. The United States continues to emphasize economic pressure on Iran as a primary strategy, with military strikes remaining paused for the time being. This approach underscores the delicate balance of power in the region, as diplomatic efforts and military readiness remain in focus. Suspected crime boss Daniel Keenahan has appeared in court in Dublin after being extradited from Dubai. The 49-year-old was charged with directing the activities of a criminal organization. The Irish Prison Service purchased a bulletproof and bombproof van to transport him to the hearing. Keenahan faces further charges related to his alleged leadership of a global drugs and weapons trafficking network. This extradition marks a significant development in the international effort to dismantle the organized crime syndicate. The court proceedings are expected to continue, as legal arguments are heard regarding the charges.
3: International temperatures show London at 70, Paris 72, and Berlin 74, with Rome reaching 89. In Asia, Beijing is 90, Singapore 92, and Tokyo 86. Sydney reports 57. We'll update world news and temperatures at the top of every hour.
1: Welcome back to the ARIA Pops concert. We'll begin our program today with a work that's almost 9 minutes long from Beethoven's Sixth Symphony, his Pastoral Symphony. And we'll hear the fifth movement performed by Arturo Toscanini conducting the NBC Symphony Orchestra. This is the movement titled Shepherd's Song, Cheerful and Thankful Feelings After the Storm, that he composed mainly in 1808.
4: ARIA, popular classical music, making the world a better place, one song at a time.

The fifth movement to Beethoven's sixth symphony, the Pastoral Symphony, that was Cheerful Feelings After the Storm, the Shepherd's Song, here on the Aria Pops Concert. Coming up a little later, music from George Frideric Handel, Sergei Prokofiev, and right now we'll begin with The Liberty Bell, a march by John Philip Sousa, with Timothy W. Foley conducting the Great American Main Street Band. Sousa's Liberty Bell began as a patriotic American march, but many listeners now recognize it from the opening of the Monty Python's Flying Circus. We'll then move right along into the finale to the Carnival of the Animals by Camille Saint-Saëns, written in 1886 while Saint-Saëns was vacationing in Austria. We'll hear Ephraim Kurtz conducting the Philharmonia Orchestra with Hephzibah Menuhin and Abby Simon on pianos.

That was the finale to The Carnival of the Animals by Camille Saint-Saëns, and before that, The Liberty Bell by John Philip Sousa. In about 12 minutes, we'll have a check of news and weather here on Aria Pop's Concert. Stay with me. Now music from Felix Mendelssohn's Italian Symphony, his Symphony No. 4 that he completed in 1833 and later revised it. We'll hear the fourth movement with Fritz Busch conducting the Danish Radio Symphony Orchestra. And we'll start with Bach's Brandenburg Concerto No. 1 that he compiled for a 1721 dedication to Christian Ludwig, the Margrave of Brandenburg. Here's the third movement with the Munich Chamber Orchestra under the lead of Henry Adolph.

0: That was the fourth movement to Felix Mendelssohn's Fourth Symphony, and before that, the third movement to Bach's Brandenburg Concerto No. 1. After a short break, we'll hear music from the Flying Dutchman. I'll be right back after this check of U.S. news, sports, business, and weather.
1: Here is a U.S. news update. Together with sports and business news, residents in British Columbia are being told to prepare for the worst as the Bald Range wildfire continues to burn out of control. The blaze has now spread across more than 53 square miles and has claimed at least one life. Emergency officials are urging people in the path of the fire to remain vigilant and follow evacuation orders. The situation remains critical as crews battle the flames, with conditions expected to remain challenging in the coming days. Authorities are continuing to assess the damage and are working to protect homes and communities in the affected areas. Don Nelson, the second winningest coach in National Basketball Association history, has passed away at the age of 86. Nelson accumulated 135 career victories across stints with four franchises. He was a four-time Coach of the Year and was inducted into the Naismith Memorial Basketball Hall of Fame in 2012. A tech expert has issued a warning about artificial intelligence following a major security breach at Meta. Hackers successfully infiltrated the company's systems and gained access to an outside organization through the social media giant's network. The expert highlighted the growing risks associated with AI technology, emphasizing that such tools can be exploited by cyber criminals to launch more sophisticated attacks. This incident underscores the urgent need for stronger security measures as companies increasingly rely on artificial intelligence in their operations. The full extent of the data compromised in the breach has not yet been disclosed. Keep listening for a World News Bulletin at the top of each hour. ACCA.
2: Across the nation, temperatures vary widely. Boston sits at 69, while Chicago reaches 73. Denver reports 74, New York shows 76, and Los Angeles records 71. San Francisco is cooler at 59, with Seattle at 58. Here in small town Texas, it is 83. Our next look at U.S. weather will be at the bottom of the next hour.
0: Welcome back to the Aria Pops Concert. I'm Wendy Barnett, here with you playing the most popular works by the most famous composers of all time. Thank you so much for joining me. Let's begin this half hour with a work that's almost 10 minutes long from Richard Wagner's The Flying Dutchman. Wagner said the idea for the work came partly from a stormy sea voyage he took from Riga to London in 1839. We'll hear the overture to The Flying Dutchman with Paul Paré conducting the Detroit Symphony Orchestra.
3: Aria, the world's best classical music, now being broadcast to the world.

That was The Overture to the Flying Dutchman by Richard Wagner here on the Aria Pops Concert. Coming up a little later in today's program, we'll hear music from Jean Sibelius, Johann Strauss I, and much more as we continue until 7 o'clock U.S. Central Time. Now from Antonin Dvorak's Serenade for Strings, we'll hear the second movement with Kurt Riddell conducting the Pro Art Orchestra. And let's start with Music for the Royal Fireworks by George Frideric Handel with Lepaille and Leopold Stokowski conducting the RCA Victor Symphony Orchestra.

That was the second movement to Antonín Dvořák's Serenade for Strings. And before that, we heard La Pie from the Music for the Royal Fireworks by George Frideric Handel. Before we go to world news and weather in just a few minutes, we have time for maybe a couple more selections. We'll start with Sergei Prokofiev's Romeo and Juliet. We'll hear The Gavotte from Act One with Michael Tilson Thomas conducting the San Francisco Symphony Orchestra. And if we have time, I'll squeeze in the Hall of the Mountain King from Peer Gynt by Edvard Grieg with Stephen Gutenhauser conducting the Slovak State Philharmonic Orchestra.

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1: Thank you for joining me for the ARIA Pops concert. I'm Wendy Barnett, here with you playing the most popular works by the most famous composers of all time. Coming up, music from Johann Strauss I, a selection from Beethoven, Erik Satie, and much more after this check of world news and weather.
2: Here are world news headlines. The U.S. Navy has decommissioned the aircraft carrier USS Kitty Hawk after 48 years of service. The vessel, which was the last conventionally powered carrier in the American fleet, was formally retired during a ceremony in Bremerton, Washington. The Kitty Hawk participated in numerous conflicts, including the Vietnam War, the Gulf War, and the war in Afghanistan. Its removal marks the end of an era for the Navy's non-nuclear carriers, which will now be fully replaced by nuclear-powered ships. The carrier's crew and veterans attended the ceremony to honor its long and storied history. At least 13 people have been killed in a Ukrainian drone strike on Russia's Tatarstan region, according to officials. The attack is reported to be one of the deadliest Ukrainian drone strikes on Russian soil since the conflict began. The strike occurred in the early hours of Monday morning, targeting an industrial area. Local authorities confirmed the casualties and reported that several buildings were damaged in the assault. This incident marks a significant escalation in the ongoing war, which has now entered its third year. Russia has vowed to respond to the attack, while Ukraine has not yet issued an official statement regarding the strike on the region.
3: International temperatures now. London is 74, Paris 84, Berlin 82, Rome 96. In Asia, Beijing 88, Singapore 91, Tokyo 81, Sydney sits at 56. We'll update world news and temperatures at the top of every hour.
1: Welcome back to the ARIA Pops concert. I'm Wendy Barnett. Thank you for joining me. Coming up this hour, we'll hear music from the Corelia Suite, selections from Beethoven, Tchaikovsky, and right now we'll start this hour with a work from Joaquin Rodrigo's Concierto de Aranjuez with the second movement and Christopher Parkening on guitar, along with the Royal Philharmonic Orchestra under the direction of Andrew Litton.
4: This is ARIA, popular classical music, every day and everywhere.

That was the second movement of Joaquin Rodrigo's Concierto de Aranjuez. Coming up, music from Mozart's Piano Concerto No. 21, a selection from Bach. And right now, we'll begin this set of music with the finale to Franz Schubert's Piano Quintet in A, also known as the Trout Quintet. We'll hear Yo-Yo Ma, Rebecca Young, Pamela Frank, Emmanuel Axe, and Edgar Meyer. We'll follow that right up with the Radetzky March from Johann Strauss I. He composed it in 1848, and it honors Field Marshal Joseph Radetzky von Radetz after Austrian military success in northern Italy. We'll hear Willy Biskovsky conducting the Vienna Johann Strauss Orchestra.

That was the Radetzky March by Johann Strauss I, and before that the finale to Franz Schubert's Piano Quintet in A Major. Coming up in about 10 minutes, we'll have a check of news and weather here on the Aria Pops Concert. Stay with me as we continue until 7 o'clock, U.S. Central Time. Now from Mozart's Piano Concerto No. 21, we'll hear the third movement with Charles Munch conducting the Philharmonic Symphony Orchestra of New York with pianist Robert Kasadisas. Let's start with the opening movement to Jean Sibelius's Corelia Suite. The original Corelia music was written in 1893 for an historical pageant by students at the University of Helsinki. Sibelius later arranged three movements into this suite. We'll hear Andrew Collins conducting the London Philharmonic Orchestra with the opening to the Corelia Suite by Jean Sibelius.

0: That was the third movement to Mozart's Piano Concerto No. 21. Before that, the first movement to Jean Sibelius's Corelia Suite. After a short break, music from Beethoven. I'll be right back after this check of U.S. news, sports, business, and weather.
1: Here is a U.S. news update. Together with sports and business news, residents in British Columbia have been warned to prepare for the worst as the Bald Range wildfire continues to burn out of control. The blaze has now spread over 53 square miles and has claimed at least one life. Authorities have issued urgent evacuation orders for those in the path of the flames. Firefighters are battling challenging conditions as the fire shows no signs of slowing. Officials are urging everyone in the affected areas to remain vigilant and follow all safety instructions as the situation develops. Don Nelson, the second winningest coach in National Basketball Association history, has passed away at the age of 86. Nelson, known for his innovative style and Hall of Fame career, guided teams to over 1,300 victories. His impact on the game spanned decades, leaving a lasting legacy on the sport and its coaching strategies. A cybersecurity expert has issued a warning about artificial intelligence following a significant breach at Meta, where an outside company was compromised. The incident has raised fresh concerns about the safety of AI systems and their potential vulnerabilities. The expert suggests that companies need to strengthen their defenses against increasingly sophisticated attacks. This development comes as major stock indexes, including the Dow Jones and S&P 500, recently reached all-time intraday highs. The market remains resilient despite these emerging threats in the technology sector. Keep listening for a World News Bulletin at the top of each hour. ACCA.
2: Current temperatures across the United States: Boston at 68, Chicago 72, and Denver 73. New York reports 76, while Los Angeles sees 70 and San Francisco 58. Seattle is at 57, and here in small town Texas, it is 80. Our next look at U.S. weather will be at the bottom of the next hour.
0: Welcome back to the Aria Pops Concert. I'm Wendy Barnett. Thank you for joining me today here on the Aria Radio program, where we play the most popular works by the most famous composers of all time. We'll start this half hour with a work that's almost 9 minutes long from Beethoven, the Egmont Overture. Here's Yasha Horenstein conducting the Sinfonica de Venezuela.
3: Aria, popular classical music, making the world a better place, one song at a time.

That was the Overture to Egmont by Beethoven here on the Aria Pops Concert. Coming up a little later, music from the Enigma Variations. We'll also hear a selection from Robert Schumann, music from Georges Bizet, and right now let's start with the Tchaikovsky Serenade for Strings. We'll hear the second movement, The Waltz. He wrote this in 1880, and his serenade is one of the central works for string orchestra. We'll hear Yuri Simonov leading the Royal Philharmonic Orchestra, and another orchestrated work, but by Erik Satie, his Gymnopédie No. 1, orchestrated by Claude Debussy. And we'll hear Ronald Korp leading the New London Orchestra.

That was Eric Satie's Gymnopédie No. 1, orchestrated by Claude Debussy, and before that, the second movement to Tchaikovsky's Serenade for Strings. Coming up, we'll have a check of world news and weather in about 6 minutes. Do stay with us here on ARIO Radio. Now music from Antonin Dvorak. Let's hear his Slavonic Dance No. 5 with Katia and Marielle Lebec at the piano. And if we have time, we'll squeeze in the slow version of Aaron Copland's Appalachian Spring Ballet with Aaron Copland conducting the London Symphony Orchestra.

0: Our programming on ARIA every day has four programs starting at midnight and again at midday, U.S. Central Time. First, there's our hour of the smoothest, gentlest, most pleasing and flowing classical music. Then from 1 till 4, host Robbie Rainey presents his musical tapestry show. After that, Wendy Barnett hosts the ARIA Classical Pops concert until 7, at which time David Rowell provides his daily delights up till 12, with more of the music you're sure to enjoy.
1: This is the ARIA Pops concert. I'm Wendy Barnett, here with you playing the most popular works by the most famous composers of all time. After a short break, music from Brahms' Violin Concerto. I'll be right back after this check of world news and weather.
2: Here are world news headlines. The U.S. Navy has decommissioned the aircraft carrier USS Kitty Hawk after 48 years of service. The vessel, which was the last conventionally powered carrier in the American fleet, was formally retired during a ceremony in Bremerton, Washington. The Kitty Hawk participated in numerous conflicts, including the Vietnam War, the Gulf War, and the war in Afghanistan. Its removal marks the end of an era for the Navy's non-nuclear carriers, which will now be fully replaced by nuclear-powered ships. The carrier's crew and veterans attended the ceremony to honor its long and storied history. At least 13 people have been killed in a Ukrainian drone strike on Russia's Tatarstan region, according to officials. The attack is reported to be one of the deadliest Ukrainian drone strikes on Russian soil since the conflict began. The strike occurred in the early hours of Monday morning, targeting an industrial area. Local authorities confirmed the casualties and reported that several buildings were damaged in the assault. This incident marks a significant escalation in the ongoing war, which has now entered its third year. Russia has vowed to respond to the attack, while Ukraine has not yet issued an official statement regarding the strike on the region.
3: International temperatures now. London is 74, Paris 84, Berlin 82, Rome 96. In Asia, Beijing 88, Singapore 91, Tokyo 81, Sydney sits at 56. We'll update world news and temperatures at the top of every hour.
1: Welcome back to the ARIA Pops concert. Thank you for joining me. We'll start this hour with an 8-minute work from Johannes Brahms' Violin Concerto. He wrote this in 1878 during his summer stay in Austria. The concerto became one of the central works of the violin repertory. He wrote the concerto for his close friend Joseph Joachim, one of the leading violinists of the 19th century. We'll hear the third movement performed by violinist Ephraim Zimbalist with the Boston Symphony Orchestra under the direction of Sergei Kuzovitsky.
0: ARIA, the world's best classical music, now being broadcast to the world.

titled Nimrod, that variation. That's a portrait of his friend, Edward Elgar's friend. Each of the movements portrayed one of his friends or acquaintances, and Nimrod represents August Jaeger, Elgar's friend and editor, and the title is a wordplay, since Jaeger means hunter in German, and Nimrod is a biblical hunter. We'll hear Adrian Bold conducting the London Philharmonic Orchestra.

That was The Fairy's March from A Midsummer Night's Dream, incidental music to the play by Shakespeare, composed by Felix Mendelssohn. And we started that set of music with Edward Elgar's Enigma Variations, variation number 9, Nimrod. Coming up in about 12 minutes, we'll have a check of news and weather here on the Aria Pops concert. But first, music from Gustav Mahler's First Symphony with the Second Movement and Bruno Walter conducting the Philharmonic Symphony Orchestra of New York. We'll start with Cuba from Isaac Albéniz's Spanish Suite No. 1 with Esteban Sanchez at the piano.

0: That was the second movement to Gustav Mahler's First Symphony. Before that, Cuba from Isaac Albéniz's Spanish Suite No. 1 for piano. After a short break, music from Robert Schumann's Piano Concerto, as we continue with the Aria Pops concert after this check of U.S. news, sports, business, and weather.
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2: Here is a U.S. news update. Together with sports and business news, residents in British Columbia are being urged to brace for the worst as the Bald Range wildfire continues to burn out of control. The blaze has now spread across more than 53 square miles, and one person has been confirmed dead. Evacuation orders remain in place as fire crews battle the flames. Officials have warned that changing weather conditions could further complicate containment efforts. The wildfire is one of several currently threatening communities across the region, with authorities advising residents to remain vigilant and follow emergency instructions as the situation develops. Don Nelson, the second winningest coach in National Basketball Association history, has passed away at the age of 86. Nelson amassed 1,335 career victories across stints with four different franchises, including the Golden State Warriors and Dallas Mavericks. He was also a five-time champion as a player with the Boston Celtics. His innovative style and impact on the game are remembered as profound. A cybersecurity expert has issued a warning about artificial intelligence following a significant breach at Meta, where an outside company was compromised. The incident has raised fresh concerns about the safety of AI systems and their potential vulnerabilities. The expert suggests that companies need to strengthen their defenses against increasingly sophisticated attacks. This development comes as major stock indexes, including the Dow Jones and S&P 500, recently reached all-time intraday highs. The market remains resilient despite these emerging threats in the technology sector. Keep listening for a World News Bulletin at the top of each hour. ACCA.
3: Current temperatures across the United States: 68 in Boston, 72 in Chicago, and 72 in Denver. New York reports 75, Los Angeles 70, and San Francisco 58. Seattle sits at 56, while here in small town Texas, the temperature is 82. Our next look at U.S. weather will be at the bottom of the next hour.
0: Welcome back to the Aria Pops concert. I'm Wendy Barnett. Thank you for joining me today. While we play the most popular works from the most famous composers of all time, I'll be here with you till the top of the hour when David joins us with his Daily Delights. Let's start this half hour with a work that's almost 11 minutes long from Robert Schumann's Piano Concerto in A Minor. He drafted the first movement of it in 1841 and completed a three-movement concerto in 1845. Let's hear the third movement with Rafael Kubelik conducting the Berlin Philharmonic Orchestra and pianist Geza Onda.
1: This is Aria, popular classical music, every day and everywhere.

That was the third movement to Robert Schumann's Piano Concerto here on the Aria Pops Concert. Thank you so much for joining me today. I'm Wendy Barnett, here with you each day starting at the 4 o'clock hour, U.S. Central Time. Stay with us. Coming up in about 13 minutes, David joins us with his Daily Delights. He's got a great lineup today. Music from Mussorgsky, Shostakovich, Bach, and so much more. It all begins coming up at 7 o'clock here on Aria Radio. I'll leave you today with music from Beethoven's Seventh Symphony. We'll hear the fourth movement with Arturo Toscanini conducting the NBC Symphony Orchestra. And we'll start with music from Georges Bizet's L'Arlésienne Suite No. 1, incidental music for Alphonse Daudet's play that Bizet composed in 1872, and Suite No. 1 was arranged in that same year. The play opened in 1872 in Paris, and we'll hear this prelude performed by Sir Thomas Beecham, conducting the Royal Philharmonic Orchestra. Thank you again for joining me today on the Aria Pops Concert. I hope you have a wonderful rest of your day.

0: 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David Rall here. Welcome to the start of my Monday show. World news and weather, and then an overture to get things underway.
1: Here are world news headlines. A Ukrainian drone strike has killed 13 people inside Russia, according to authorities, marking the deadliest attack of its kind in 2 years. The strike targeted locations deep within Russian territory, escalating the ongoing aerial warfare between the two nations. Russian officials have condemned the attack, while Ukraine has not officially commented. This incident underscores the intensifying conflict, with civilians increasingly bearing the brunt of the violence. The attack comes as diplomatic efforts to de-escalate the situation remain stalled, and both sides continue to exchange strikes, raising concerns about further escalation in the region. At least 13 people have been killed in a Ukrainian drone strike on Russia's Tatarstan region, according to local officials. This is reported to be one of the deadliest Ukrainian drone attacks on Russian soil since the conflict began. The strike has caused significant destruction and loss of life, marking a serious escalation in the ongoing hostilities. Further details are still emerging, and the international community is closely monitoring the situation as tensions continue to rise.
2: Across Europe, London is 75, Paris 86, Berlin 84, and Rome 98. In Asia, Beijing is 85, Singapore 88, and Tokyo 78. In Australia, Sydney reports 56. We'll update world news and temperatures at the top of every hour.
0: Our opening overture is to Zampa. Music by Ferdinand A. Roll, performed by Eric Kunzel and the Cincinnati Pops Orchestra. ARIA, popular classical music, making the world a better place, one song at a time.

the overture to Zampa, music of Ferdinand Hérold, performed by the Cincinnati Pops Orchestra, with, and no surprises here, Erich Kunzel conducting. We go to one of that wonderful cluster of recordings with Leopold Stokowski and usually the London Symphony Orchestra in the mid-late 1960s, all recorded using the then state-of-the-art Decca Phase 4 stereo recording process. Absolutely extraordinary sound and really alive performances with Stokowski at his probably best. This one, Night on the Bear Mountain, music of Modest Mussorgsky.

Isn't that a lovely acoustic as the last notes die away? Leopold Stokowski and the London Symphony Orchestra giving us Night on the Bear Mountain, music of Modest Mussorgsky. Shostakovich now, we're going to hear his Assault on Beautiful Gorky. Sounds like something that could be written at present, but it's actually taking us back in history, which just points out the proof of the adage, everything old becomes new again. This is from the suite, The Unforgettable Year 1919, The Assault on Beautiful Gorky. Very, very Soviet-style music. Jerzy Maksymiuk with the English Chamber Orchestra. After that, we go to Bach, the second movement of his suite number 6, Fernando Valenti on the harpsichord.

0: Bach, completing our journey down to the bottom of the hour, the Allemande, from his suite number 6, Fernando Valenti on the harpsichord, and before that, from the unforgettable year, 1919 suite of Dmitri Shostakovich, the Assault on Beautiful Gorky. Here's U.S. News, Sports, Business, and Weather Updates now.
1: Here is a U.S. News update, together with sports and business news. Residents in British Columbia have been told to brace for the worst as the Bald Range wildfire continues to burn out of control. One person has died in the blaze, which has now spread over 53 square miles. Emergency officials are urging those in the affected areas to prepare for potentially dangerous conditions as the fire shows no signs of slowing. Don Nelson, the second winningest coach in National Basketball Association history, has passed away at the age of 86. Nelson amassed 1,335 career victories across stints with 4 different franchises, including the Golden State Warriors and Dallas Mavericks. He was also a 5-time champion as a player with the Boston Celtics. His innovative style and impact on the game are remembered as profound. A tech expert has issued a warning about artificial intelligence following a significant security breach at Meta, where the company was reportedly hacked through an outside entity. The incident has raised concerns about the vulnerability of major technology firms to sophisticated cyber attacks. Experts are urging companies to strengthen their digital defenses as AI continues to evolve and present new risks. This breach highlights the growing challenges facing the tech industry in protecting sensitive data and maintaining trust among users and investors alike. Keep listening for a World News Bulletin at the top of each hour. ACCA.
2: Here's a look at current temperatures across the nation. Boston reports 68, Chicago 72, and Denver 71. New York shows 75, Los Angeles 70, and San Francisco 58. Seattle is at 55, while here in Texas, the temperature is 79. Our next look at U.S. weather will be at the bottom of the next hour.
0: David Rowell here, taking you back to the music with a collection of pieces of Stephen Foster's wrapped up into a theme, variations, and finale written by Arkady Dubensky, Fabian Savitsky with the Indianapolis Symphony Orchestra.
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theme, Variations and Finale, on a tune of Stephen Foster. Arkady Dubensky put that together. Fabian Savetsky with the Indianapolis Symphony Orchestra presented it. Tchaikovsky now, Act 4, the 29th piece of the ballet, the final scene. Richard Bonning with the National Philharmonic, followed by the 10th piece from the first Water Music Suite of George Frederick Handel, the Amsterdam Baroque Orchestra, and Ton Koopman.

0: Our programming on ARIA every day has four programs starting at midnight and again at midday, U.S. Central Time. First, there's our hour of the smoothest, gentlest, most pleasing and flowing classical music. Then from 1 till 4, host Robbie Rainey presents his musical tapestry show. After that, Wendy Barnett hosts the ARIA Classical Pops concert until 7, at which time David Rowell provides his daily delights up till 12, with more of the music you're sure to enjoy.
1: David Rowell here. Welcome to the start of the second hour of my Monday show, World News and Weather, and then a historic recording.
2: Here are world news headlines. Iran has hardened its position regarding the vital Strait of Hormuz, refusing to yield to American pressure. This marks a significant escalation, as Tehran continues to demand more concessions, despite ongoing negotiations. The move comes as the Pentagon urges defense companies to ramp up weapons production, preparing for potential conflict. Meanwhile, a Houthi attack on a Saudi Aramco refinery in Jazan has further destabilized the region. These developments coincide with reports that an agreement on the strait is taking shape, though not one favored by Washington. The situation remains tense as economic pressure and military readiness dominate the discourse. At least 13 people have been killed in a Ukrainian drone strike on Russia's Tatarstan region, according to local officials. This is reported to be one of the deadliest drone attacks on Russian soil since the conflict began. The strike occurred during an ongoing escalation of hostilities between the two nations. Details regarding the specific targets and the number of casualties are still emerging. The attack marks a significant moment in the war, highlighting the increasing use of drone technology in the conflict. Further updates are anticipated as investigations continue.
3: Hit Nalik at temperatures around the world. London is 76, Paris 88, Berlin 86, and Rome 98. In Asia, Beijing is 84, Singapore 87, and Tokyo 77. Sydney in Australia is 56. We'll update world news and temperatures at the top of every hour.
1: A historic recording is a performance of Mozart's Eine kleine Nacht music, his very well-known piece in four movements, which was completed on this day in musical history back in 1787. Let me do the sums for you. 239 years ago. So what does music that's 239 years old sound like? You probably know one or two, maybe all four of the movements of Eine kleine Nacht music, but as a refresher, in this 1956 recording, 70 years old, Otto Klemperer with the Philharmonia Orchestra gives it all to us.
0: This is ARIA, popular classical music, every day and everywhere.

Eine kleine Nachtmusik in its complete form, all four movements, performed by Otto Klemperer and the Philharmonia Orchestra in that 70-year-old 1956 recording. The music itself was completed on this day in 1787, 239 years ago. We've time for, let me see, two, maybe three pieces of music. I'm going to say two, actually. Let's hear music of Eric Coates, The Merrymakers, Charles McCarris and the London Symphony Orchestra. And then we'll hear the Waltz Andantino from the Ballet Giselle by Adolphe Adam, Peter Novak and the Festival Orchestra.

0: Act One Waltz from Giselle by Adolphe Adam. And before that, Light Music by Eric Coates, The Merrymakers. U.S. News, Sports, Business, and Weather Updates now.
1: Here is a U.S. News update, together with sports and business news. Residents in British Columbia have been told to brace for the worst as the Bald Range wildfire continues to burn out of control. One person has died in the blaze, which has now spread over 53 square miles. Emergency officials are urging those in the affected areas to prepare for potentially dangerous conditions as the fire shows no signs of slowing. A planned update to a local government website has failed after users encountered a 404 error message. The resource, reportedly containing essential city documents, appears to have been removed or renamed without notice. Officials confirmed the technical issue occurred during routine maintenance, leaving residents temporarily unable to access the requested information. Technicians are working to restore the page, though no timeline has been provided for completion. Affected users are advised to try again later. A tech expert has issued a warning about artificial intelligence following a significant security breach at Meta, where the company was reportedly hacked through an outside entity. The incident has raised concerns about the vulnerability of major technology firms to sophisticated cyber attacks. Experts are urging companies to strengthen their digital defenses as AI continues to evolve and present new risks. This breach highlights the growing challenges facing the tech industry in protecting sensitive data and maintaining trust among users and investors alike. Keep listening for a World News Bulletin at the top of each hour. ACA.
2: Current temperatures across the nation show Boston at 72, Chicago 73, and Denver 71. New York is 78, Los Angeles 70, and San Francisco 59. Seattle reports 54, while here in small town Texas, it is 78. Our next look at U.S. weather will be at the bottom of the next hour.
0: David Rowell here, taking you back to the music with a set of variations by Beethoven on a tune from Mozart's final opera, The Magic Flute. Felix Salmond on the cello, Simeon Rumchisky on the piano, and of note, this is a 1928 recording, 98 years old. Aria, popular classical music, making the world a better place, one song at a time.

7 variations on a tune from The Magic Flute of Mozart, variations by Beethoven, performed in that 1928 recording with Simeon Rumchitsky accompanying on the piano and Felix Salmond on the cello. We're in the middle of the prom season in London at present, or maybe getting towards the end actually, I'm not so sure. Here is a prom favourite for that traditional last night of the proms every year. It's a combination of Hubert Parry's Jerusalem and then, not quite sure who wrote, probably traditional, the tune Auld Lang Syne, which is always played at the last night of the proms right near the end. You hear the BBC Symphony Orchestra and Chorus and Andrew Davis, and I wouldn't mind betting that one or two members of the probably 5,500-6,000 people in the audience join in as well. After that, we go to a polka mazurka by Josef Strauss, The Emancipated Woman, Zubin Mehta with the Vienna Philharmonic.

polka Mazurka by Josef Strauss, the Emancipated Woman, Zubinmeter and the Vienna Philharmonic. And before that, we heard part of the Last Night of the Proms, I think in 1994, Jerusalem and then Auld Lang Syne, Andrew Davis, the BBC Symphony Orchestra and Chorus and Audience. Chopin now, his Mazurka, Opus 3, Number 3, Laura Favre Kahn on the piano, and then from Berlioz's The Damnation of Faust, we'll hear The Dance of the Sylphs, Thomas Beecham with the Royal Philharmonic.

0: 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David Rell here. Welcome to the start of the third hour of my Monday show. World news and weather, and then look at today in musical history.
1: Here are world news headlines. The United States is deliberately keeping its nuclear negotiations with Iran understated, according to President Donald Trump, who stated that talks are being low-keyed as global oil prices continue to climb. The comment comes amid heightened tensions in the region, with the Pentagon issuing a new memo to defense companies regarding potential actions. Concurrently, Iran has toughened its demands concerning the vital Strait of Hormuz rather than capitulating to American pressure. An agreement on the waterway is reportedly taking shape, though not one favored by the White House. The situation unfolds as markets react to the instability, with crude prices rising on supply concerns. In a significant escalation of the conflict, a Ukrainian drone attack deep inside Russian territory has killed at least 13 people and left 75 others injured, according to Russian officials. The strike, which took place in the Tatarstan region, is considered one of the deadliest of its kind since Moscow's full-scale invasion began. The attack occurred on Monday, marking a substantial intensification of cross-border hostilities. Further details regarding the specific targets and the extent of the damage were not immediately available.
2: International temperatures show London at 78, Paris at 90, Berlin at 86, and Rome at 95. In Asia, Beijing reports 81, Singapore 86, and Tokyo 75. Sydney in Australia is cooler at 56. We'll update world news and temperatures at the top of every hour.
0: On this day in musical history in 1865, Alexander Glazunov was born. Russian pianist, composer, and educator. And he was one of these child prodigies, well, in the sense that his first symphony was performed in public at the age of 16. When he was a bit older, when he was 27, he arranged a set of piano pieces of Chopin that was called Chopiniana. When I say arranged, I mean orchestrated. The famed ballet choreographer Michel Fokine came across the score and immediately said to Glazunov, "Can I use this for a ballet?" The answer was, of course, yes. And from time to time since then, additional pieces of Chopin music were also added to Chopiniana, and eventually it was performed as, in the augmented version, Les Sylphides. Glazunov was quite an accomplished pianist himself, and obviously a great fan of Chopin. We're going to hear the Tarantella from Chopiniana now, Vasily Sinaisky with the BBC Philharmonic.
3: ARIA, the world's best classical music, now being broadcast to the world.

That was a tarantella from the collection of Chopin pieces orchestrated by Alexander Glazunov, and first called Chopiniana, then made into a ballet, extended and renamed Les Sylphides. Vasily Sinaisky with the BBC Philharmonic. We're going to hear now from the lady who was born on this day exactly 100 years ago, Marie-Claire Alain, a French organist. She did a bit of composing as well. And she holds the title of most recorded classical organist with 260 recordings to her name. She completed the organ works of Bach 3 times, as well as the complete organ works of over a dozen other major composers of organ music, plus plenty of other bits too. What could we possibly hear from such a wide range of recordings featuring Marie-Claire Alain? Well, one piece stands out. She has to share billing with the French National Orchestra, conducted by Jean Martinon, but her part is important too. It's the final movement of Saint-Saëns' Symphony No. 3, and you'll understand right from the beginning why it's called the Organ Symphony.

exciting music by Sansol. He was very proud of that, considered it possibly his finest creation. It was the fourth and final movement of his Symphony No. 3, the Organ Symphony, Jean Martinot and the French National Orchestra. And the organist, the lady who was born on this day 100 years ago, the most recorded classical organist ever, Marie-Claire Alain. Haydn now will hear the third movement of his 101st symphony, Fritz Busch with the Tonkünstler Orchestra of Vienna.

minuet form, as all of his third movements were. Well, when I say all, I'm assuming a little bit there, because I'm not familiar with all 104 of Haydn's symphonies, but let me just say, all the symphonies of his that I do know, the third movement is always a minuet. It was his 101st symphonies minuet, Fritz Busch and the Tonkünstler Orchestra of Vienna. One more piece, and we're at the bottom of the hour. The Farandole from music by Georges Bizet for the play L'Alsienne, Leopold Stokowski with the National Philharmonic.

0: Farandol, the piece that completed the second suite of selected pieces from Bizet's music for Lao Zian. Leopold Sikorsky with the National Philharmonic takes us down to U.S. news, sports, business, and weather updates.
1: Here is a U.S. news update. Together with sports and business news, residents in British Columbia are being urged to prepare for the worst as the Bald Range wildfire continues to burn out of control. The blaze has now spread across more than 53 square miles and has claimed the life of one person. Authorities have issued a stark warning to those living in the affected areas, advising them to remain vigilant as the fire shows no signs of slowing. The situation remains critical as emergency crews work tirelessly to contain the flames and protect nearby communities. A planned update to a local government website has failed after users encountered a 404 error message. The resource, reportedly containing essential city documents, appears to have been removed or renamed without notice. Officials confirmed the technical issue occurred during routine maintenance, leaving residents temporarily unable to access the requested information. Technicians are working to restore the page, though no timeline has been provided for completion. Affected users are advised to try again later. A tech expert has issued a warning about artificial intelligence following a significant security breach at Meta, where the company was reportedly hacked through an outside entity. The incident has raised concerns about the vulnerability of major technology firms to sophisticated cyberattacks. Experts are urging companies to strengthen their digital defenses as AI continues to evolve and present new risks. This breach highlights the growing challenges facing the tech industry in protecting sensitive data and maintaining trust among users and investors alike. Keep listening for a World News Bulletin at the top of each hour. ACCA.
2: Here is a look at current temperatures across the nation. Boston is at 79, Chicago and Denver both at 77, New York reports 83, Los Angeles 72, and San Francisco 59. Seattle is at 55, while here in small town Texas, it is 84. Our next look at U.S. weather will be at the bottom of the next hour.
0: David Rowell here, taking you back to the music with Grieg and the fourth of his symphonic dances performed here by the Indianapolis Symphony Orchestra and Fabian Savitsky.
3: This is Aria, popular classical music, every day and everywhere.

one of Grieg's many symphonic dances, to be precise, number 4, Fabian Savitsky with the Indianapolis Symphony Orchestra. We're going to hear the variation of Aegina and Bacchanalia from the ballet Spartacus by Hakaturian. Now, Andrea Nichanoff with the St. Petersburg State Symphony Orchestra, and then the opening movement of Bach's BWV 1043, Concerto for Two Violins and Strings, Walter Suskind and the Philharmonia String Orchestra, together with Jean Pugnet and Arthur Grumio on the violins.

was the first movement of Bach's BWV 1043, Concerto for Two Violins and Strings. Before that, the Variation of Aegina and Bacchanalia from the Ballet Spartacus by Hakachurian. I think we can squeeze in three pieces to finish this hour. We'll hear the 17th of Brahms' 21 Hungarian Dances, Raphael Kubelik and the Royal Philharmonic, and then wonderfully exciting music by Ron Goodwin, who was a great film composer. You can hear Ron Goodwin's style when you see something more recently composed by John Williams. There's a clear line of succession there. This is the music to the film 633 Squadron, composed by Ron Goodwin, conducted by Ron Goodwin, and performed by the Ron Goodwin Orchestra. And then, completing our journey up to the top of the hour, the second prelude of Heitor Villa-Lobos, performed on the guitar by Julian Bream.

0: Our programming on ARIA every day has four programs starting at midnight and again at midday, U.S. Central Time. First, there's our hour of the smoothest, gentlest, most pleasing and flowing classical music. Then from 1 till 4, host Robbie Rainey presents his musical tapestry show. After that, Wendy Barnett hosts the ARIA Classical Pops concert until 7, at which time David Rowell provides his daily delights up till 12, with more of the music you're sure to enjoy.
1: 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Welcome to the start of the fourth hour of my Monday show, World News and Weather, and then a recent release.
2: Here are world news headlines. A dramatic rescue unfolded on Monday in the Alpine region of the Italian Alps, where a team of mountaineering guides successfully recovered a stranded climber from a precarious ledge on the Gran Paradiso mountain. The climber, who had been separated from their group for over 24 hours in deteriorating weather conditions, was located by an aerial search team utilizing thermal imaging equipment. Rescuers from the National Alpine Rescue Service rappelled down to the location and safely extracted the individual, who was then transported by helicopter to a medical facility in Aosta for treatment of mild hypothermia and exhaustion. Authorities have reminded climbers to remain vigilant with current conditions. A magnitude 7.4 earthquake struck Colombia early Monday morning, causing buildings to collapse across the region. The quake hit at 7:34 local time at a depth of 96 kilometers, according to the country's geological service. Rescue teams are currently working through the rubble as assessments of the damage continue. Authorities have not yet released a full casualty count, but the tremor was felt widely across the nation. Emergency response operations are underway. In other news, a Ukrainian drone strike deep inside Russian territory has killed at least 13 people, with Russian officials reporting a further 75 injured. The attack is described as one of the deadliest since the conflict began.
3: International temperatures now. London is 80, Paris 91, and Berlin 76. Rome reaches 96. In Asia, Beijing is 79, Singapore 85, and Tokyo 74. Sydney reports 57. We'll update world news and temperatures at the top of every hour.
1: The Mozart that we usually think of, Wolfgang Amadeus Mozart, was from a musical family. His father was a composer of some small note. We can hear a bit of music by his father, Leopold Mozart. It's from his toy symphony, what he describes as a cassation. The toys, two oboes, two horns, and strings. Here's the second movement, the minuet, Philippellis with the Philharmonia Orchestra.
4: ARIA, popular classical music, making the world a better place, one song at a time.

That was a 2004 recent release featuring Philip Ellis and the Philharmonia Orchestra giving us the second movement of Leopold Mozart's Toy Symphony, Leopold Mozart being the father of Wolfgang Amadeus Mozart. Tchaikovsky now, a 1941 recording with Willem Mengelberg and the Concertgebouw Orchestra of the third movement of Tchaikovsky's sixth and final symphony.

Yes, a rather gloomy piece of music from start to finish. The Sixth Symphony, sometimes called the Pathétique of Tchaikovsky. Willem Mengelberg and the Concertgebouw Orchestra and that 1941 recording of its third movement. We go to Stravinsky now, his Firebird Ballet. We'll hear the Princess's Round Dance, performed by a great friend of Stravinsky, Leonard Bernstein, together with the Israel Philharmonic. And then Johann Strauss Jr. will hear from his finest operetta, Die Fledermaus, a piece sung in English. Oh, come with me and you'll agree. Eugene Normandy and the Metropolitan Orchestra, and of course soloists and chorus.

That was Fun, Oh Come With Me and You'll Agree from the operetta Die Fledermaus by Johann Strauss Jr., Eugene Normandy with the Metropolitan Orchestra, Chorus and Soloists. Before that, The Princess's Round Dance from Stravinsky's Firebird Ballet, Leonard Bernstein and the Israel Philharmonic. One more piece and we're at the bottom of this hour. We'll hear The Dance of the Neighbours from the opera The Short Life, La Vida Breve, music of Manuel de Falla, performed by Ivan Marinov with the Radio Sofia Philharmonic.

0: The Dance of the Neighbors from the Short Life Opera by Manuel de Falla, Ivan Mironov and the Radio Sofia Philharmonic. Anna has some advice and then US news, sports, business and weather updates.
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2: Here is a U.S. news update. Together with sports and business news, residents in British Columbia are being urged to prepare for the worst as the Bald Range wildfire continues to burn out of control. The blaze has now spread across more than 53 square miles and has claimed the life of one person. Authorities have issued a stark warning to those living in the affected areas, advising them to remain vigilant as the fire shows no signs of slowing. The situation remains critical as emergency crews work tirelessly to contain the flames and protect nearby communities. The Chicago Bears are expected to be without rookie receiver Luther Burden for the preseason, according to team sources. The decision comes as a precaution, with the team prioritizing his health ahead of the regular season. No specific injury was disclosed, but the organization is taking a cautious approach with the young playmaker. The Bears have not yet commented on a timeline for his return to practice. A tech expert has issued a warning about artificial intelligence following a significant security breach at Meta, where the company was reportedly hacked through an outside entity. The incident has raised concerns about the vulnerability of major technology firms to sophisticated cyberattacks. Experts are urging companies to strengthen their digital defenses as AI continues to evolve and present new risks. This breach highlights the growing challenges facing the tech industry in protecting sensitive data and maintaining trust among users and investors alike. Keep listening for a World News Bulletin at the top of each hour. ACCA.
3: Current temperatures across the United States: Boston is 82, Chicago 80, and Denver 81. New York reports 84, while Los Angeles shows 75 and San Francisco 60. Seattle is 57, and here in small town Texas, it is 82. Our next look at U.S. weather will be at the bottom of the next hour.
0: David Ryle here. Welcome back to the music with Beethoven's Fifth Symphony, its fourth and final movement, Arturo Toscanini and the NBC Symphony Orchestra.
1: Aria, the world's best classical music, now being broadcast to the world.

fourth movement of Beethoven's Fifth Symphony, Arturo Toscanini and the NBC Symphony Orchestra. Vivaldi next, his RV 551 Concerto for Three Violins. This is the first movement. We've got Zubin Mehta and the New York Philharmonic and a galactic collection of violin soloists, Isaac Stern, Itzhak Perlman and Pinchas Zukerman. After that, we hear the first movement of Ravel's Rhapsodie Espagnole, Wilhelm Furtwängler with the Vienna Philharmonic.

That was the opening movement of Rhapsody Espagnole by Ravel, Wilhelm Furtwängler and the Vienna Philharmonic. And before that, Zubin Mehta and the New York Philharmonic, together with Isaac Stern, Jack Perlman and Pinchas Zukerman. Yes, it's a three violin concerto by Vivaldi. That was its first movement. Two, maybe three pieces to finish off this hour. We'll hear the final gallop from Coppelia, music of Leo Delibes. Then, Richard Bonning and the Orchestra of the Swiss Romande give us that. Then from François Joseph Gossec, his military symphony, we'll hear the first movement, John Wallace with the Wallace Collection. And maybe we will hear the Furiant from Act Two of The Battered Bride by Smetana, Alfred Schultz and the Berlin Festival Orchestra.

0: We hope you're enjoying our new ARIA popular classical music service. 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David Rowell here. Welcome to the start of the final hour of my Monday show, World News and Weather. And then, as we like to do to start off the last hour, we have a waltz.
1: Here are world news headlines. A dramatic rescue unfolded on Monday in the Alpine region of the Italian Alps, where a team of mountaineering guides successfully recovered a stranded climber from a precarious ledge on the Gran Paradiso mountain. The climber, who had been separated from their group for over 24 hours in deteriorating weather conditions, was located by an aerial search team utilizing thermal imaging equipment. Rescuers from the National Alpine Rescue Service rappelled down to the location and safely extracted the individual, who was then transported by helicopter to a medical facility in Aosta for treatment of mild hypothermia and exhaustion. Authorities have reminded climbers to remain vigilant with current conditions. A magnitude 7.4 earthquake struck Colombia early Monday morning, causing buildings to collapse across the region. The quake hit at 7:34 local time at a depth of 96 kilometers, according to the country's geological service. Rescue teams are currently working through the rubble as assessments of the damage continue. Authorities have not yet released a full casualty count, but the tremor was felt widely across the nation. Emergency response operations are underway. In other news, a Ukrainian drone strike deep inside Russian territory has killed at least 13 people, with Russian officials reporting a further 75 injured. The attack is described as one of the deadliest since the conflict began.
2: International temperatures now. London is 80, Paris 91, and Berlin 76, Rome reaches 96. In Asia, Beijing is 79, Singapore 85, and Tokyo 74. Sydney reports 57. We'll update world news and temperatures at the top of every hour.
0: Our opening waltz for the last hour of my show today comes from Jacques Offenbach, and he channels his inner Americanness. We all have some inner American about us, don't we? I certainly do. This is his American Eagle waltz, Eric Gunzel with the Cincinnati Pops Orchestra.
3: This is ARIA, popular classical music, every day and everywhere.

The American Eagle Waltz of Jacques Offenbach, Erich Kunzel with the Cincinnati Pops Orchestra. Mozart next, his Concert Rondo in D Major, K382, Ferenc Fricsay with the Bavarian State Orchestra, and Annie Fischer on the piano.

was Mozart's Concert Rondo in D Major K382, pianist Annie Fischer, the Bavarian State Orchestra with Ferenc Fricsé. We'll treat ourselves to some delightful nonsense now. It's the overture to the operetta The Pirates of Penzance by Gilbert and Sullivan, Alexander Farris with the Scottish Chamber Orchestra, and then completing our journey down to the bottom of the hour, the Navarrese from the ballet music for the opera Le Cid by Jules Massenet, Robert Irving with the London Symphony Orchestra.

0: The Navarrais is part of the ballet music for the opera Le Cid by Massenet. And before that, the overture to the Pirates of Penzance by Gilbert and Sullivan, the Scottish Chamber Orchestra and Alexander Farras. U.S. News, Sports, Business and Weather Updates next.
1: Here is a U.S. News Update. Together with sports and business news, residents in British Columbia are being urged to prepare for the worst as the Bald Range wildfire continues to burn out of control. The blaze has now spread across more than 53 square miles and has claimed the life of one person. Authorities have issued a stark warning to those living in the affected areas, advising them to remain vigilant as the fire shows no signs of slowing. The situation remains critical as emergency crews work tirelessly to contain the flames and protect nearby communities. The Chicago Bears are expected to be without rookie receiver Luther Burden for the preseason, according to team sources. The decision comes as a precaution, with the team prioritizing his health ahead of the regular season. No specific injury was disclosed, but the organization is taking a cautious approach with the young playmaker. The Bears have not yet commented on a timeline for his return to practice. Mark Zuckerberg has unveiled his vision to put superintelligent artificial intelligence into everyone's hands. The Meta chief executive announced an $18 billion investment to support teachers, first responders, and local infrastructure. He stated sustainable development means communities must benefit significantly from each project. As tax revenue grows, this also benefits essential public services. The announcement comes as the United States faces an artificial intelligence arms race, with China making major moves in the sector. Meta has also released a new artificial intelligence model to maintain American competitiveness. Keep listening for a World News Bulletin at the top of each hour. ACA.
2: Temperatures across the United States vary widely today. Boston reaches 84, with Chicago at 82. Denver reports 85, while New York hits 85 and Los Angeles 78. San Francisco cools to 61, Seattle 59, and here in Texas, it is 86. Our next look at U.S. weather will be at the bottom of the next hour.
0: David Rowell here, taking you back to the music with the first movement of the Third Symphony of Brahms. This is a 1940 recording with Frederick Stock and the Chicago Symphony Orchestra.
3: Aria, popular classical music, making the world a better place, one song at a time.

first movement of Brahms' Third Symphony. He wrote only four of them in total, but they're all wonderful. Frederick Stock and the Chicago Symphony Orchestra. Max Bruchner, his Adagio on Celtic themes for cello and orchestra. Charles McCarris and the London Philharmonic, and the cellist Ofra Hanoi. After that, we go to Dvořák, and we'll hear his first of 16 Slavonic dances. Václav Talich with the Czech Philharmonic.

All 16 of them wonderful short pieces. That was the first Slavonic dance of Dvořák, the Czech Philharmonic with Václav Terlič. Before that, Ofra Hanoi, the cellist with Charles McCarris and the London Philharmonic, and Max Bruch's Adagio on Celtic themes. And would you look at the clock? We've just a few minutes of my show remaining today. We can certainly hear the Dance of the Tumblers from The Snow Maiden by Rimsky-Korsakov, Leonard Bernstein and the New York Philharmonic. Maybe we can squeeze in the Fast Polka, Hail to Hungary, from Johann Strauss Jr., Lauren Mazel and the Vienna Philharmonic. And no maybe about, it's time for me now to leave you, David Rowell here, about not to be here. Saying thank you for listening to some of my show today. Keep listening. We have great music for you all day, every day. And all going well, I hope to be back with you same time, same place, tomorrow. Bye for now.

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Our hour of the smoothest, easiest music is almost over. But don't go away. Robbie is waiting to continue your musical enjoyment at the top of the hour.

0: Welcome to the encore repeat of Robbie's show, The Musical Tapestry. This show is presented every day from 1 until 4 a.m. U.S. Central Time, and then repeated from 1 until 4 e.m.
1: Welcome to this hour of The Musical Tapestry right here on ARIA Radio. I'm Robbie Rainey. Music of Peter Ilyich Tchaikovsky, Frederick Delius, Franz von Suppe, Giuseppe Verdi, and others are coming up in this hour. I do hope you'll stay tuned. First up, we've got world news and the weather.
2: Here are world news headlines. A dramatic rescue unfolded on Monday in the Alpine region of the Italian Alps, where a team of mountaineering guides successfully recovered a stranded climber from a precarious ledge on the Gran Paradiso mountain. The climber, who had been separated from their group for over 24 hours in deteriorating weather conditions, was located by an aerial search team utilizing thermal imaging equipment. Rescuers from the National Alpine Rescue Service rappelled down to the location and safely extracted the individual, who was then transported by helicopter to a medical facility in Aosta for treatment of mild hypothermia and exhaustion. Authorities have reminded climbers to remain vigilant with current conditions. A magnitude 7.4 earthquake struck Colombia early Monday morning, causing buildings to collapse across the region. The quake hit at 7:34 local time at a depth of 96 kilometers, according to the country's geological service. Rescue teams are currently working through the rubble as assessments of the damage continue. Authorities have not yet released a full casualty count, but the tremor was felt widely across the nation. Emergency response operations are underway. In other news, a Ukrainian drone strike deep inside Russian territory has killed at least 13 people, with Russian officials reporting a further 75 injured. The attack is described as one of the deadliest since the conflict began.
3: A look at temperatures around the globe. In Europe, London is 79, Paris is 88, Berlin is 74, and Rome is 96. Across Asia, Beijing is 77, Singapore is 84, and Tokyo is 74. In Australia, Sydney is 58. We'll update world news and temperatures at the top of every hour.
1: Welcome to this hour of the Musical Tapestry here on ARIA Radio. I'm Robbie Rainey. Thanks so much for tuning in. We begin with the Scherzo and Trio from the Symphony No. 6 by Antonín Dvořák. Václav Talich leads the Czech Philharmonic Orchestra.

Václav Talich led the Czech Philharmonic in the Scherzo in Trio from the Symphony No. 6 by Antonín Dvořák. This is the Musical Tapestry on ARIA Radio. I'm Robbie Rainey. We've got The Maple Leaf Rag by Scott Joplin in about 7 minutes, performed by Joshua Rifkin. But first here is Sviatoslav Richter and the Vienna Symphony Orchestra led by Herbert von Karajan. We'll hear the third movement from Tchaikovsky's Piano Concerto No. 1, Opus 23.

The Maple Leaf Rag by Scott Joplin, performed by Joshua Rifkin. Before that, Sviatoslav Richter performed the Piano Concerto No. 1 by Tchaikovsky, along with the Vienna Symphony Orchestra, led by Herbert von Karajan. You're tuned in to the Musical Tapestry on ARIA Radio. Thanks for the pleasure of your company. Music of Mozart is up in about 6.5 minutes. We'll hear the minuet and trio from his Symphony No. 36, which is the Linz Symphony. Carl Böhm leads the Berlin Philharmonic, but first here is Frederick Delius's Sleigh Ride with Richard Hickox and the Northern Sinfonia of England.

0: Carl Böhm led the Berlin Philharmonic. We heard the Minuet and Trio from the Symphony No. 36 in C Major, the Linz Symphony by Mozart. And before that was the Sleigh Ride by Frederick Delius. We heard the Northern Sinfonia of England led by Richard Hickox. This is the Musical Tapestry on ARIA Radio. Thanks for the pleasure of your company.
1: Here is a U.S. news update. Together with sports and business news, more than 12,000 people have been forced from their homes over the weekend as a wildfire tore through Canada's picturesque Okanagan region. Evacuees are now wondering if they still have homes to return to, with one official describing the scene as total incinerated destruction. The Bald Range wildfire in British Columbia has spread across 53 square miles and has claimed the life of one person. Residents have been warned to brace for the worst as the blaze continues to rage out of control, forcing authorities to issue urgent evacuation orders. Kayla McBride delivered a record-breaking performance, sinking 10 three-pointers and scoring 43 points to lead the Minnesota Lynx to a dominant victory over the Dallas Wings. Her exceptional shooting display set a new NBA record. Teammate Olivia Miles also contributed a buzzer, beating three-pointer to give the Lynx the lead at halftime. The win solidifies Minnesota's position at the top of the league standings. Mark Zuckerberg has unveiled his vision to place superintelligent artificial intelligence into the hands of everyone. The Meta chief executive announced a major investment of $18 billion to support teachers, first responders, and local infrastructure. This initiative is part of his broader plan for sustainable development, ensuring communities benefit significantly from each project. As tax revenue grows, Zuckerberg stated that this funding will also benefit law enforcement and fire departments, alongside the release of a new Meta artificial intelligence model amid the ongoing global race for advanced technology. Keep listening for a World News Bulletin at the top of each hour. ACCA.
2: Current temperatures across the United States show Boston at 87, Chicago at 82, and Denver at 91. New York is at 88, Los Angeles at 84, and San Francisco at 64. Seattle also reports 64, while here in Texas it is 80. Our next look at U.S. weather will be at the bottom of the next hour.
0: Welcome back to the Musical Tapestry. My name is Robbie Rainey. It's such a pleasure to share some time with you on this Monday. Here is the Overture to Morning, Noon, and Night in Vienna by Franz von Suppe. We'll hear the Vienna Philharmonic led by Zubin Mehta.

Zubin Mehta leading the Vienna Philharmonic in the overture to Morning, Noon, and Night in Vienna by Franz von Suppe. This is the Musical Tapestry on Aria Radio. Thanks for the pleasure of your company. We'll hear the Triumphal March from the opera Aida by Giuseppe Verdi coming up in about 4 minutes or so. The orchestra and chorus of La Scala in Milan, conducted here by Claudio Abbado. First, though, the second of the Norwegian dances by Edvard Grieg. We'll hear the London Symphony Orchestra, conducted by Leo Blech.

Claudio Abbado led the orchestra and chorus of La Scala Theater in Milan in the triumphal march from Aida by Giuseppe Verdi. Before that was the Norwegian Dance No. 2 by Edvard Grieg with the London Symphony Orchestra conducted by Leo Blech. This is the Musical Tapestry on ARIA Radio. Thanks so much for the pleasure of your company. We'll hear He Dreams of Dulcinea from Don Quixote by Ludwig Mincus in about 2.5 or 3 minutes. Nadin Todorov leads the Sofia National Opera Orchestra. But first is the final movement from the Viola Concerto in G Major by Georg-Philipp Telemann. We'll hear Capella Istripolitana led by Richard Edlinger with Ladislav Kislek soloing.

0: He dreams of Dulcinea from Don Quixote by Ludwig Mincus, Nedun Todorov and the Sofia National Opera Orchestra. And we close with another dream, Träumerei by Robert Schumann.
1: Welcome to the encore repeat of Robbie's show, The Musical Tapestry. His show is presented every day from 1 until 4 a.m. U.S. Central Time, and then repeated from 1 until 4 p.m.
0: Welcome to this hour of The Musical Tapestry right here on ARIA Radio. My name is Robbie Rainey. Thanks so much for the pleasure of your company. Coming up in this hour, we've got music by Maurice Ravel, Johann Strauss Jr., Alexander Glazunov, Joseph Haydn, and others. I do hope you'll stay tuned. First up, we've got world news and the weather.
2: Here are world news headlines. At least 80 people have died following a powerful earthquake that struck Colombia, according to officials. The quake caused significant destruction across affected regions, with rescue teams working through the rubble to locate survivors. The death toll is expected to rise as emergency crews reach more isolated communities. Local authorities have declared a state of emergency and are coordinating relief efforts, including medical aid and temporary shelter for displaced families. The full scale of the damage is still being assessed, as aftershocks continue to pose risks to rescue operations. International aid offers have begun arriving to support the response. A magnitude 7.4 earthquake struck Colombia on Monday, collapsing buildings and leaving dozens dead. Colombia's Geological Service reported the powerful quake struck at 7:34 local time, at a depth of 103 kilometers. Rescue efforts are underway as emergency teams search through the rubble for survivors. The full extent of the damage is still being assessed, with authorities fearing the death toll could rise. In a separate development, Colombia's military also killed an alleged rebel leader in an operation just days after the nation's new president was sworn in. The government is intensifying its campaign against armed groups.
3: In London, the temperature is 72. Paris is 85, Berlin 71, and Rome shows 90. In Asia, Beijing is 75, Singapore 84, and Tokyo 73. In Sydney, the temperature is 57. We'll update world news and temperatures at the top of every hour.
0: Welcome to this hour of the Musical Tapestry. My name is Robbie Rainey. We begin this hour with some music of Beethoven, the second movement from his Symphony No. 5 in C minor, Opus 67. This is my favorite of the movements because the cellos, I'm a cellist, the cellos get to sing at the very beginning. Here is the Concertgebouw Orchestra led by Willem Mengelberg.

Willem Mengelberg leading the Concertgebouw Orchestra in the second movement from Beethoven's Symphony No. 5 in C minor, Opus 67. You're tuned in to the Musical Tapestry right here on ARIA Radio. My name is Robbie Rainey. Thanks so much for sharing some of your Monday with me. We've got the slow movement from Tommaso Albinoni's Concerto in D minor, Opus 9, Number 2. Heinz Holliger plays the oboe with the English concert led by Trevor Pinnock. First, though, the general dance from the Daphnis and Chloe Suite No. 2 by Ravel, with Pierre Monteau leading the New York Philharmonic.

The Adagio there from the Concerto in D Minor, Opus 9, Number 2 by Tommaso Albinoni. Trevor Pinnock led the English concert with oboist Heinz Holliger. And before that was the General Dance from the Daphnis and Chloe Suite Number 2 by Maurice Ravel, with Pierre Monteau conducting the New York Philharmonic. This is the Musical Tapestry here on ARIA Radio. Thanks so much for the pleasure of your company. We've got a scene from the Capriccio Espagnol by Nikolai Rimsky-Korsakov coming up in about 6 minutes or so, with Jan-Pascal Tortelier leading the BBC Philharmonic. First, though, Paul Kantsteiner conducts the Vienna Folks Opera Orchestra. This is Wine, Women, and Song, a waltz, Opus 333 by Johann Strauss, Jr.

0: The fourth movement from the Capriccio Español by Nikolai Rimsky-Korsakov, with the BBC Philharmonic led by Jan Pascal Tortelier. And before that, Paul Kantscheider led the orchestra of the Vienna Folks Opera in the Wine, Women, and Song Waltz, Opus 333, by Johann Strauss Jr. This is the Musical Tapestry on ARIA Radio.
1: Here is a U.S. news update. Together with sports and business news, more than 12,000 people have been forced from their homes over the weekend as a wildfire tore through Canada's picturesque Okanagan region. Evacuees are now wondering if they still have homes to return to, with one official describing the scene as total incinerated destruction. The Bald Range wildfire in British Columbia has spread across 53 square miles and has claimed the life of one person. Residents have been warned to brace for the worst as the blaze continues to rage out of control, forcing authorities to issue urgent evacuation orders. Kayla McBride delivered a record-breaking performance, sinking 10 three-pointers and scoring 43 points to lead the Minnesota Lynx to a dominant victory over the Dallas Wings. Her exceptional shooting display set a new NBA record. Teammate Olivia Miles also contributed a buzzer, beating three-pointer to give the Lynx the lead at halftime. The win solidifies Minnesota's position at the top of the league standings. In a major announcement, Meta Chief Executive Mark Zuckerberg has unveiled plans to place superintelligent artificial intelligence into the hands of everyone. The company will invest $18 billion to support teachers, first responders, and local infrastructure. This move comes as the United States faces a competitive artificial intelligence race. Zuckerberg stated that sustainable infrastructure development means communities must benefit significantly from each project. He added that as tax revenue grows, it also benefits teachers, law enforcement, and fire departments. Keep listening for a World News Bulletin at the top of each hour. ACCA.
2: Current temperatures across the nation show Boston at 87, Chicago at 82, and Denver at 91. New York reports 89, while Los Angeles is 84 and San Francisco 66. Seattle is at 71, and here in Texas, the temperature is 84. Our next look at U.S. weather will be at the bottom of the next hour.
0: Welcome back to the Musical Tapestry right here on ARIA Radio. Some music right now by Alexander Glazunov. Appropriately, this is Summer from The Seasons, with Wilfred Lehmann leading the Sydney Symphony Orchestra.

Wilfred Lehmann led the Sydney Symphony Orchestra in Summer from the Four Seasons by Alexander Glazunov. This is the Musical Tapestry right here on ARIA Radio. My name is Robbie Rainey. Thanks so much for the pleasure of your company. We've got some music of Franz Joseph Haydn coming up in about 5 minutes. The opening movement from his Symphony No. 101. It's got a slow introduction, but then it's marked presto after that. The Vienna Symphony Orchestra is conducted by Yasha Horenstein. Before that is the Grand Waltz Brilliant in E-flat major opus 18 by Frédéric Chopin, performed by Thomas Vasari.

0: Welcome to the encore repeat of Robbie's show, The Musical Tapestry. This show is presented every day from 1 until 4 a.m. U.S. Central Time, and then repeated from 1 until 4 p.m.
1: Welcome to this hour of The Musical Tapestry right here on ARIA Radio. My name is Robbie Rainey, and it's such a great pleasure to share some time with you on this Monday. Music of Leoš Janáček, Peter Ilyich Tchaikovsky, Ottorino Respighi, Jacques Offenbach, and others are coming up. I do hope you'll stay tuned. First up, we've got world news and the weather.
2: Here are world news headlines. At least 80 people have died following a powerful earthquake that struck Colombia, according to officials. The quake caused significant destruction across affected regions, with rescue teams working through the rubble to locate survivors. The death toll is expected to rise as emergency crews reach more isolated communities. Local authorities have declared a state of emergency and are coordinating relief efforts, including medical aid and temporary shelter for displaced families. The full scale of the damage is still being assessed, as aftershocks continue to pose risks to rescue operations. International aid offers have begun arriving to support the response. A magnitude 7.4 earthquake struck Colombia on Monday, collapsing buildings and leaving dozens dead. Colombia's Geological Service reported the powerful quake struck at 7:34 local time, at a depth of 103 kilometers. Rescue efforts are underway as emergency teams search through the rubble for survivors. The full extent of the damage is still being assessed, with authorities fearing the death toll could rise. In a separate development, Colombia's military also killed an alleged rebel leader in an operation just days after the nation's new president was sworn in. The government is intensifying its campaign against armed groups.
3: In London, the temperature is 72. Paris is 85, Berlin 71, and Rome shows 90. In Asia, Beijing is 75, Singapore 84, and Tokyo 73. In Sydney, the temperature is 57. We'll update world news and temperatures at the top of every hour.
1: Welcome to this hour of the Musical Tapestry. My name is Robbie Rainey. Let's begin with some music by Franz Schubert, the fourth movement from his string quartet number 14 in D minor called Death and the Maiden. Quartetto Italiano performs.

Quartetto Italiano performing the fourth movement from the string quartet number 14 in D minor by Franz Schubert, the quartet named Death and the Maiden. You're listening to the Musical Tapestry on ARIA Radio. Thanks for the pleasure of your company. Pianist Howard Shelley is coming up in about 5.5 minutes, performing the music of Muzio Clementi, a slow movement from his Piano Sonata in E-flat Major, Opus 8, Number 2. First, though, here is Simon Rattle leading the Philharmonia Orchestra. We'll hear the third movement from Leo Janáček's Sinfonietta, Opus 60.

Larghetto con espressione from the piano sonata in E flat major, opus 8, number 2 by Muzio Clementi. It was performed for us by Howard Shelley. Before that, Simon Rattle led the Philharmonia Orchestra in the third movement from the Sinfonietta opus 60 by Leos Janacek. This is the Musical Tapestry on Aria Radio. Thanks for the pleasure of your company. Autumn from Vivaldi's Four Seasons is up in about 6 minutes. Reinhard Barkett is the violinist with the Stuttgart Chamber Orchestra conducted by Karl Münchinger. But before that, we'll hear the Pas d'Action from the ballet Sleeping Beauty by Peter Ilyich Tchaikovsky, the London Symphony Orchestra conducted here by Andre Previn.

0: The third movement from Vivaldi's Four Seasons from Autumn, from the Four Seasons, Reinhold Barquette was the violinist, with the Stuttgart Chamber Orchestra led by Karl Münchinger. And before that, we heard the Pas d'Action from the ballet Sleeping Beauty by Peter Ilyich Tchaikovsky, with André Previn leading the London Symphony Orchestra. This is the Musical Tapestry right here on ARIA Radio. Thanks so much for the pleasure of your company.
1: Here is a U.S. news update. Together with sports and business news, more than 12,000 people have been forced from their homes over the weekend as a wildfire tore through Canada's picturesque Okanagan region. Evacuees are now wondering if they still have homes to return to, with one official describing the scene as total incinerated destruction. The Bald Range wildfire in British Columbia has spread across 53 square miles and has claimed the life of one person. Residents have been warned to brace for the worst as the blaze continues to rage out of control, forcing authorities to issue urgent evacuation orders. Kayla McBride delivered a record-breaking performance, sinking 10 three-pointers and scoring 43 points to lead the Minnesota Lynx to a dominant victory over the Dallas Wings. Her exceptional shooting display set a new NBA record. Teammate Olivia Miles also contributed a buzzer, beating three-pointer to give the Lynx the lead at halftime. The win solidifies Minnesota's position at the top of the league standings. Apple is reportedly testing Chinese-made memory chips from CXMT for use in iPhones and MacBooks, a move driven by a global chip shortage. The testing marks a significant shift as the technology giant explores alternatives to current suppliers amid escalating tensions in the United States. China artificial intelligence race. If adopted, this could reshape the supply chain landscape. Though no official confirmation or timeline for rollout has been announced by the company, keep listening for a world news bulletin at the top of each hour. ACCA.
2: Current temperatures across the nation show Boston at 87, Chicago at 82, and Denver at 91. New York reports 89, while Los Angeles is 84 and San Francisco 66. Seattle is at 71, and here in Texas, the temperature is 84. Our next look at U.S. weather will be at the bottom of the next hour.
0: Welcome back to the Musical Tapestry right here on ARIA Radio. My name is Robbie Rainey, and we've got music right now by Ottorino Respighi. This is from a larger work titled Church Windows. We hear his take on looking at old church windows in a cathedral. So the window that we're going to look at together musically features Pope Gregory, or Saint Gregory the Great. And if you are not a Catholic, you may never have heard of Pope Gregory, unless you are a musician or have ever heard of Gregorian chant. According to legend, though there's not necessarily a whole lot of historical evidence to back it up, but according to evidence and to history, Pope Gregory is the one that wrote, or at least compiled, or at least was the guy in charge during the compilation of the Gregorian chant, and that's why it's named after him. Here is the Philadelphia Orchestra led by Eugene Ormandy. This is Saint Gregory the Great from Church Windows by Ottorino Respighi.

St. Gregory the Great, or Pope Gregory the Great, from Church Windows by Ottorino Respighi, with Eugene Ormandy leading the Philadelphia Orchestra. You're tuned in to the musical tapestry right here on ARIA Radio. A waltz by Jacques Offenbach is up in about 4 minutes, The Souvenir de Les Bains, with Eric Kunzel and the Cincinnati Pops Orchestra. But first, the final movement from Mozart's Symphony No. 35, which is the Hofner Symphony. Jascha Horenstein conducts the Gothenburg Symphony Orchestra.

The Souvenir des Les Bains from composer Jacques Offenbach. Eric Kunzel led the Cincinnati Pops Orchestra. Before that, we heard the Gutenberg Symphony Orchestra led by Yasha Horenstein in a performance of the final movement from the Symphony No. 35, the Hofner Symphony, by Wolfgang Amadeus Mozart. You're tuned in to the Musical Tapestry right here on ARIA Radio. Thanks for the pleasure of your company. A little bit of Christmas music by Benjamin Britten is up in just a couple of minutes. There is no rose of such virtue. From A Ceremony of Carols, we'll hear Stephen Cleobury and the Choir of King's College, Cambridge. But first is the Explosions Polka by Johann Strauss Jr., with Willy Boskovsky leading the Vienna Philharmonic.

Stephen Cleobury leading the choir of King's College, Cambridge, in There Is No Rose from A Ceremony of Carols by Benjamin Britten. Before that was the Explosions Polka by Johann Strauss Jr., with Willy Boskovsky leading the Vienna Philharmonic. Let's close out the hour now with music of Malcolm Arnold. The Grazioso from the English Dances set number 2, with the Queensland Symphony Orchestra led by Andrew Penny.

0: Welcome to the encore repeat of Wendy's show, the Aria Classical Pops Concert. Her show is presented every day from 4 until 7 a.m. US Central Time, and then repeated from 4 until 7 p.m.
1: Welcome back to the Aria Pops Concert. I'm Wendy Barnett, here with you playing the most popular works by the most famous composers of all time. Thank you for joining me today. Coming up, we'll hear music from Bach, Mendelssohn, Wagner, and much more. It all begins after this check of world news and weather.
2: Here are world news headlines. At least 80 people have died following a powerful earthquake that struck Colombia, according to officials. The quake caused significant destruction across affected regions, with rescue teams working through the rubble to locate survivors. The death toll is expected to rise as emergency crews reach more isolated communities. Local authorities have declared a state of emergency and are coordinating relief efforts, including medical aid and temporary shelter for displaced families. The full scale of the damage is still being assessed, as aftershocks continue to pose risks to rescue operations. International aid offers have begun arriving to support the response. A magnitude 7.4 earthquake struck Colombia on Monday, collapsing buildings and leaving dozens dead. Colombia's Geological Service reported the powerful quake struck at 7:34 local time, at a depth of 103 kilometers. Rescue efforts are underway as emergency teams search through the rubble for survivors. The full extent of the damage is still being assessed, with authorities fearing the death toll could rise. In a separate development, Colombia's military also killed an alleged rebel leader in an operation just days after the nation's new president was sworn in. The government is intensifying its campaign against armed groups.
3: A look at international temperatures. London is 69. Paris is 83. Berlin is 68. Rome is 88. In Asia, Beijing is 75, Singapore is 84, and Tokyo is 73. In Sydney, the temperature is 57. We'll update world news and temperatures at the top of every hour.
1: Welcome back to the Aria Pops Concert. We'll begin our program today with a work that's almost 9 minutes long from Beethoven's Sixth Symphony, his Pastoral Symphony. And we'll hear the fifth movement performed by Arturo Toscanini conducting the NBC Symphony Orchestra. This is the movement titled Shepherd's Song, Cheerful and Thankful Feelings After the Storm, that he composed mainly in 1808.
0: Aria, popular classical music, making the world a better place, one song at a time.

The fifth movement to Beethoven's sixth symphony, the Pastoral Symphony, that was Cheerful Feelings After the Storm, the Shepherd's Song, here on the Aria Pops Concert. Coming up a little later, music from George Frideric Handel, Sergei Prokofiev, and right now we'll begin with The Liberty Bell, a march by John Philip Sousa, with Timothy W. Foley conducting the Great American Main Street Band. Sousa's Liberty Bell began as a patriotic American march, but many listeners now recognize it from the opening of the Monty Python's Flying Circus. We'll then move right along into the finale to the Carnival of the Animals by Camille Saint-Saëns, written in 1886 while Saint-Saëns was vacationing in Austria. We'll hear Ephraim Kurtz conducting the Philharmonia Orchestra with Hepzibah Menuhin and Abby Simon on pianos.

That was the finale to The Carnival of the Animals by Camille Saint-Saëns, and before that, The Liberty Bell by John Philip Sousa. In about 12 minutes, we'll have a check of news and weather here on Aria Pop's Concert. Stay with me. Now music from Felix Mendelssohn's Italian Symphony, his Symphony No. 4 that he completed in 1833 and later revised it. We'll hear the fourth movement with Fritz Busch conducting the Danish Radio Symphony Orchestra. And we'll start with Bach's Brandenburg Concerto No. 1 that he compiled for a 1721 dedication to Christian Ludwig, the Margrave of Brandenburg. Here's the third movement with the Munich Chamber Orchestra under the lead of Henry Adolph.

0: That was the fourth movement to Felix Mendelssohn's Fourth Symphony, and before that, the third movement to Bach's Brandenburg Concerto No. 1. After a short break, we'll hear music from the Flying Dutchman. I'll be right back after this check of U.S. news, sports, business, and weather.
1: Here is a U.S. news update, together with sports and business news. A technical error has left thousands of users unable to access a widely used online platform, with a message indicating the requested resource no longer exists. The issue, reported on Monday, the 10th of August, suggests the file may have been removed, renamed, or is temporarily unavailable. Experts advise affected individuals to verify the web address and try again later. The company behind the service has not yet issued a public statement regarding a timeline for restoration. This disruption follows a period of increased dependence on digital tools across the region, amplifying the impact on those relying on the service for daily tasks. A Greek basketball team has made a serious offer to pursue Denver Nuggets star Nikola Jokic, according to reports. The details of the proposal have not been disclosed, but the offer is described as significant. Jokic remains under contract with the Nuggets, and no decision has been announced regarding his future. Apple is reportedly testing memory chips manufactured by the Chinese company CXMT for use in future iPhones and MacBooks. This move comes amid a global shortage of memory chips, prompting the tech giant to diversify its supply chain. The testing marks a significant step as Apple evaluates the performance and reliability of the Chinese-made components. This development highlights the ongoing tension between the United States and China in the technology sector, particularly concerning the race for artificial intelligence dominance and the control of critical semiconductor supplies. Keep listening for a World News Bulletin at the top of each hour. ACCA.
2: Current temperatures across the United States show Boston at 87, Chicago at 80, and Denver at 91. New York reports 87, Los Angeles 86, and San Francisco 67. Seattle stands at 73, while small-town Texas reaches 84. Our next look at U.S. weather will be at the bottom of the next hour.
0: Welcome back to the Aria Pops Concert. I'm Wendy Barnett, here with you playing the most popular works by the most famous composers of all time. Thank you so much for joining me. Let's begin this half hour with a work that's almost 10 minutes long from Richard Wagner's The Flying Dutchman. Wagner said the idea for the work came partly from a stormy sea voyage he took from Riga to London in 1839. We'll hear the overture to The Flying Dutchman with Paul Poiré conducting the Detroit Symphony Orchestra.
3: Aria, the world's best classical music, now being broadcast to the world.

That was the Overture to the Flying Dutchman by Richard Wagner here on the Aria Pops Concert. Coming up a little later in today's program, we'll hear music from Jean Sibelius, Johann Strauss I, and much more as we continue until 7 o'clock U.S. Central Time. Now from Antonin Dvorak's Serenade for Strings, we'll hear the second movement with Kurt Riddell conducting the Pro Art Orchestra. And let's start with Music for the Royal Fireworks by George Frideric Handel with La Paix and Leopold Stokowski conducting the RCA Victor Symphony Orchestra.

That was the second movement to Antonín Dvořák's Serenade for Strings. And before that, we heard La Paix from the Music for the Royal Fireworks by George Frideric Handel. Before we go to world news and weather in just a few minutes, we have time for maybe a couple more selections. We'll start with Sergei Prokofiev's Romeo and Juliet. We'll hear The Gavotte from Act One with Michael Tilson Thomas conducting the San Francisco Symphony Orchestra. And if we have time, I'll squeeze in the Hall of the Mountain King from Peer Gynt by Edvard Grieg, with Steven Gutenhauser conducting the Slovak State Philharmonic Orchestra.

0: Welcome to the encore repeat of Wendy's show, the Aria Classical Pops Concert. Her show is presented every day from 4 until 7 a.m. U.S. Central Time, and then repeated from 4 until 7 p.m.
1: Thank you for joining me for the Aria Pops Concert. I'm Wendy Barnett, here with you playing the most popular works by the most famous composers of all time. Coming up, music from Johann Strauss I, a selection from Beethoven, Erik Satie, and much more after this check of world news and weather.
2: Here are world news headlines. Iran has undertaken a significant reshuffle of its military leadership, while negotiations over the vital Strait of Hormuz appear to have stalled. Rather than capitulating to United States pressure, Iranian officials have toughened their demands regarding the strategic waterway. The Pentagon is simultaneously pushing for additional weapons in the region. This development comes as the United States continues its strategy of applying economic pressure on Tehran, though the mounting financial strain is becoming increasingly apparent. The situation remains fluid as diplomatic channels show little progress, raising concerns about regional stability and global oil shipping routes through the crucial strait. A magnitude 7.4 earthquake struck Colombia on Monday, collapsing buildings and leaving dozens dead. Colombia's Geological Service reported the powerful quake struck at 7:34 local time, at a depth of 103 kilometers. Rescue efforts are underway as emergency teams search through the rubble for survivors. The full extent of the damage is still being assessed, with authorities fearing the death toll could rise. In a separate development, Colombia's military also killed an alleged rebel leader in an operation just days after the nation's new president was sworn in. The government is intensifying its campaign against armed groups.
3: Here is a look at international temperatures. In London, it is 67. Paris holds at 80, Berlin is 66, and Rome reaches 87. Across Asia, Beijing reports 74, Singapore is 84, and Tokyo sits at 72. In Sydney, the temperature is 55. We'll update world news and temperatures at the top of every hour.
1: Welcome back to the Aria Pops Concert. I'm Wendy Barnett. Thank you for joining me. Coming up this hour, we'll hear music from the Corelia Suite, selections from Beethoven, Tchaikovsky, and right now we'll start this hour with a work from Joaquin Rodrigo's Concierto de Aranjuez with the second movement and Christopher Parkening on guitar, along with the Royal Philharmonic Orchestra under the direction of Andrew Litton.
0: This is Aria, popular classical music, every day and everywhere.

That was the second movement of Joaquin Rodrigo's Concierto de Aranjuez. Coming up, music from Mozart's Piano Concerto No. 21, a selection from Bach. And right now, we'll begin this set of music with the finale to Franz Schubert's Piano Quintet in A, also known as the Trout Quintet. We'll hear Yo-Yo Ma, Rebecca Young, Pamela Frank, Emmanuel Axe, and Edgar Meyer. We'll follow that right up with the Radetzky March from Johann Strauss I. He composed it in 1848, and it honors Field Marshal Joseph Radetzky von Radetz after Austrian military success in northern Italy. We'll hear Willy Biskovsky conducting the Vienna Johann Strauss Orchestra.

That was the Radetzky March by Johann Strauss I, and before that the finale to Franz Schubert's Piano Quintet in A Major. Coming up in about 10 minutes, we'll have a check of news and weather here on the Aria Pops Concert. Stay with me as we continue until 7 o'clock, U.S. Central Time. Now from Mozart's Piano Concerto No. 21, we'll hear the third movement with Charles Munch conducting the Philharmonic Symphony Orchestra of New York with pianist Robert Kasadisas. Let's start with the opening movement to Jean Sibelius's Corelia Suite. The original Corelia music was written in 1893 for an historical pageant by students at the University of Helsinki. Sibelius later arranged three movements into this suite. We'll hear Andrew Collins conducting the London Philharmonic Orchestra with the opening to the Corelia Suite by Jean Sibelius.

0: That was the third movement to Mozart's Piano Concerto No. 21. Before that, the first movement to Jean Sibelius's Corellia Suite. After a short break, music from Beethoven. I'll be right back after this check of U.S. news, sports, business, and weather.
1: Here is a U.S. news update. Together with sports and business news, more than 12,000 people have been forced to evacuate their homes after a wildfire tore through Canada's picturesque Okanagan region. Officials have confirmed that some homes have been lost to the blaze, which remains out of control. Evacuees have described experiencing many close calls as they fled the fast-moving flames. Fire crews are working to contain the fire, though determining the full extent of the damage has been challenging. Residents are now left wondering whether their properties have survived as they await permission to return to the affected areas. Malaysia secured their place in the ASEAN Championship semi-finals after a narrow victory over the Philippines, with the match decided by small margins. A separate contest saw Singapore force a draw against Indonesia to book their own berth in the last four. Meanwhile, Vietnam won late to advance as winners of Group A, and Patrick Dato's 12-year journey with the Philippines concluded where it began. Apple is reportedly testing memory chips produced by the Chinese manufacturer Changshin Memory Technologies for its iPhone and MacBook lines. This move comes amid a global shortage of memory chips and heightened tensions in the United States. China technology race. The testing could signal a shift in Apple's supply chain strategy, potentially reducing its reliance on traditional suppliers from the United States and South Korea. Analysts suggest this development may have significant implications for the global semiconductor market and future trade policies. Keep listening for a world news bulletin at the top of each hour. ACCA.
2: Across the nation, temperatures range from the mid-60s to the high 80s. Boston reports 85, Chicago 78, and Denver 89. New York shows 77, Los Angeles 86, and San Francisco 67. Seattle sees 74, while here in Texas it is 83. Our next look at U.S. weather will be at the bottom of the next hour.
0: Welcome back to the Aria Pops Concert. I'm Wendy Barnett. Thank you for joining me today here on the Aria Radio Program, where we play the most popular works by the most famous composers of all time. We'll start this half hour with a work that's almost 9 minutes long from Beethoven, the Egmont Overture. Here's Yasha Horenstein conducting the Sinfonica de Venezuela.
3: Aria, popular classical music, making the world a better place, one song at a time.

That was the Overture to Egmont by Beethoven here on the Aria Pops Concert. Coming up a little later, music from the Enigma Variations. We'll also hear a selection from Robert Schumann, music from Georges Bizet, and right now let's start with Tchaikovsky's Serenade for Strings. We'll hear the second movement, The Waltz. He wrote this in 1880, and his serenade is one of the central works for string orchestra. We'll hear Yuri Semenov leading the Royal Philharmonic Orchestra, and another orchestrated work, but by Erik Satie, his Gymnopédie No. 1, orchestrated by Claude Debussy. And we'll hear Ronald Korp leading the New London Orchestra

That was Eric Satie's Gymnopédie No. 1, orchestrated by Claude Debussy, and before that, the second movement to Tchaikovsky's Serenade for Strings. Coming up, we'll have a check of world news and weather in about 6 minutes. Do stay with us here on ARIO Radio. Now music from Antonín Dvořák. Let's hear his Slavonic Dance No. 5 with Katia and Marielle Lebec at the piano. And if we have time, we'll squeeze in the slow version of Aaron Copland's Appalachian Spring Ballet with Aaron Copland conducting the London Symphony Orchestra.

0: Welcome to the encore repeat of Wendy's show, the Aria Classical Pops Concert. Her show is presented every day from 4 until 7 a.m. US Central Time, and then repeated from 4 until 7 p.m.
1: This is the Aria Pops Concert. I'm Wendy Barnett, here with you playing the most popular works by the most famous composers of all time. After a short break, music from Brahms' Violin Concerto. I'll be right back after this check of world news and weather.
2: Here are world news headlines. A devastating earthquake has struck Colombia, leaving at least 111 people dead and dozens more injured, according to the nation's president. The powerful tremor, described as the strongest to hit the country in a decade, has prompted a major emergency response. Rescue teams are working through the rubble to search for survivors as hospitals struggle to cope with the influx of casualties. The full extent of the destruction is still being assessed, with officials warning that the death toll may rise as recovery efforts continue. A devastating earthquake measuring magnitude 7.4 has struck Colombia, killing at least 111 people and causing widespread building collapses across the nation. The tremor hit at 7:34 local time, prompting the government to declare a national emergency in response to the destruction. Rescue operations are underway as emergency teams work to locate survivors trapped under the rubble. The full extent of the damage is still being assessed as authorities coordinate a large-scale response to support affected communities and provide urgent aid to those injured and displaced by the quake.
3: International temperatures now. In London, 65. Paris, 77. Berlin, 66. Rome, 85. In Asia, Beijing and Tokyo both at 74, while Singapore reaches 84. In Sydney, 57. We'll update world news and temperatures at the top of every hour.
1: Welcome back to the Aria Pops Concert. Thank you for joining me. We'll start this hour with an 8-minute work from Johannes Brahms' Violin Concerto. He wrote this in 1878 during his summer stay in Austria. The concerto became one of the central works of the violin repertory. He wrote the concerto for his close friend Joseph Joachim, one of the leading violinists of the 19th century. We'll hear the third movement performed by violinist Ephraim Zimbalist with the Boston Symphony Orchestra under the direction of Sergei Kuzovitsky.
4: Aria, the world's best classical music, now being broadcast to the world.

That was the third movement to Johannes Brahms' Violin Concerto here on the Aria Pops Concert. Thank you so much for joining me today for the Aria Pops Concert. I'll be here with you until the top of the hour when David joins us with his Daily Delights. Now music from Felix Mendelssohn's Incidental Music to A Midsummer Night's Dream, The Fairy's March, with Sir Neville Mariner conducting the Philharmonia Orchestra. We'll start with Variation number 9 from the Enigma Variations, also titled Nimrod, that variation. That's a portrait of his friend, Edward Elgar's friend. Each of the movements portrayed one of his friends or acquaintances, and Nimrod represents August Jaeger, Elgar's friend and editor, and the title is a wordplay, since Jaeger means hunter in German, and Nimrod is a biblical hunter. We'll hear Adrian Bold conducting the London Philharmonic Orchestra.

That was The Fairy's March from A Midsummer Night's Dream, incidental music to the play by Shakespeare, composed by Felix Mendelssohn. And we started that set of music with Edward Elgar's Enigma Variations, variation number 9, Nimrod. Coming up in about 12 minutes, we'll have a check of news and weather here on the Aria Pops concert. But first, music from Gustav Mahler's First Symphony with the Second Movement and Bruno Walter conducting the Philharmonic Symphony Orchestra of New York. We'll start with Cuba from Isaac Albéniz's Spanish Suite No. 1 with Esteban Sanchez at the piano.

0: That was the second movement to Gustav Mahler's First Symphony. Before that, Cuba from Isaac Albéniz's Spanish Suite No. 1 for piano. After a short break, music from Robert Schumann's Piano Concerto, as we continue with the Aria Pops concert after this check of U.S. news, sports, business, and weather.
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2: Here is a U.S. news update, together with sports and business news. President Trump has signed an executive order to limit childhood vaccines, recommending that the measles, mumps, and rubella vaccine be split into three separate shots administered during different visits. The administration argues this approach offers more flexibility for parents, though public health experts warn it could leave children vulnerable to infection for longer periods between doses. The order marks the latest step in the administration's efforts to reshape vaccine policy in the United States, drawing both praise from vaccine skeptic groups and criticism from medical organizations concerned about public health risks. The Dallas Cowboys have reached a contract agreement with wide receiver Treylon Burks, securing a 3-year deal worth $105.9 million. Sources confirm the agreement includes significant guaranteed money. This move solidifies the Cowboys' receiving core for the upcoming season. Elsewhere, a Greek basketball team has made a serious offer to acquire 3-time NBA Most Valuable Player Nikola Jokic, though no agreement has been reached. Apple is testing memory chips produced by Chinese manufacturer CXMT for potential use in iPhones and MacBooks, according to reports. The move comes amid a global shortage of memory chips and escalating competition between the United States and China in the artificial intelligence sector. The testing marks a significant shift for Apple, which has traditionally relied on suppliers from other regions. No confirmation has been provided on whether the company will integrate these chips into its products. Keep listening for a World News Bulletin at the top of each hour. ACCA.
3: Current temperatures across the United States show Boston at 82, Chicago at 78, and Denver at 89. New York reports 76, Los Angeles 86, and San Francisco 65. Seattle is at 75, while here in small town Texas, it is 85. Our next look at U.S. weather will be at the bottom of the next hour.
0: Welcome back to the Aria Pops concert. I'm Wendy Barnett. Thank you for joining me today. While we play the most popular works from the most famous composers of all time, I'll be here with you till the top of the hour when David joins us with his Daily Delights. Let's start this half hour with a work that's almost 11 minutes long from Robert Schumann's Piano Concerto in A minor. He drafted the first movement of it in 1841 and completed a 3-movement concerto in 1845. Let's hear the third movement with Rafael Kubelik conducting the Berlin Philharmonic Orchestra and pianist Geza Anda.
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That was the third movement to Robert Schumann's Piano Concerto here on the Aria Pops Concert. Thank you so much for joining me today. I'm Wendy Barnett, here with you each day starting at the 4 o'clock hour, U.S. Central Time. Stay with us. Coming up in about 13 minutes, David joins us with his Daily Delights. He's got a great lineup today. Music from Mussorgsky, Shostakovich, Bach, and so much more. It all begins coming up at 7 o'clock here on Aria Radio. I'll leave you today with music from Beethoven's Seventh Symphony. We'll hear the fourth movement with Arturo Toscanini conducting the NBC Symphony Orchestra. And we'll start with music from Georges Bizet's L'Arlésienne Suite No. 1, incidental music for Alphonse Daudet's play that Bizet composed in 1872. And Suite No. 1 was arranged in that same year. The play opened in 1872 in Paris, and we'll hear this prelude performed by Sir Thomas Beecham, conducting the Royal Philharmonic Orchestra. Thank you again for joining me today on the Aria Pops Concert. I hope you have a wonderful rest of your day.

0: Welcome to the encore repeat of David's Daily Delights show. His show runs from 7 till 12 every morning, U.S. Central Time, and then repeats from 7 till 12 every evening.
1: David Rahl here. Welcome to the start of my Monday show. World news and weather, and then an overture to get things underway.
2: Here are world news headlines. At least 111 people are dead, and dozens more are injured after a powerful earthquake struck Colombia, according to the country's president. The quake, described as the strongest to hit the nation in a decade, caused widespread destruction. Rescue teams are currently working through the rubble to search for survivors. The full extent of the damage is still being assessed as emergency services respond to the hardest-hit areas. The president has urged calm as the nation grapples with this tragedy. At least 111 people have been killed after a magnitude 7.4 earthquake struck Colombia, causing widespread building collapses. The government has declared a national emergency following the tremor, which hit at 7:34 in the morning local time. Rescue efforts are underway as authorities continue to search for survivors amid the rubble, with the full scale of the devastation still emerging.
3: International temperatures now. London 64, Paris 73, Berlin 63, and Rome 84. Across Asia, Beijing 79, Singapore 83, and Tokyo 78. In Sydney, it is 64. We'll update world news and temperatures at the top of every hour.
1: Our opening overture is to Zampa, music by Ferdinand Hayrol, performed by Eric Kunzel and the Cincinnati Pops Orchestra.
4: Aria, popular classical music, making the world a better place, one song at a time.